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You're listening to The Hits. Well done. Give yourself a round of applause and pat yourself on the back because we have cracked past the halfway mark of the week. This is like the hump, the hard bit done. And now we're on the downhill. We're just going to cruise down towards that weekend. All right, go take a long lunch break to celebrate. It's Kelly on The Hits.

0: Happy hump day. Maddie and PJ back with you this afternoon, and our anonymous hotline returns. We want to know, is there someone you have loved or had a crush on, but you've never told them about it? Text us 4487.
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0: We'll see you from 3 on the hit.

0: Red Hot Chili Peppers, you're on the hits. I've got a JBL Go 5 mini speaker that I'm giving away every day on the show this week. You can text in JBL for your chance to win one. And Michael, you've done that. It's coming your way.
1: Oh, fantastic. I was listening to you in the car when I was heading out to buy a new kettle. And I was just like, oh, the speaker would be great for the kids in the garden.
0: Oh, lovely. Well, what's the first song you'll play off it, Michael?
1: Rain Me In is my favourite at the moment.
0: Oh, Olivia Dean, I love that. Hey, enjoy the speaker, okay?
1: Yeah, will do.
0: Yeah, it's a great little gift for yourself or for someone you love too, under $70. Nickelback, Guilty Pleasure, coming up soon on The Hits.
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1: Yo, kia ora, this is Cody. You're listening to our new song, All Day. All Day is about not forgetting where you come from. No matter where the world takes us, we bring the coast.

0: Coterie, Kiwi Music on the hits. It's called All Day. Lonely Planet have released their list of top places around the world to visit in 2027. Two places from New Zealand have made the list. I wouldn't have guessed this, but Oamaru and Dunedin. Lonely Planet calling them really cool, quirky places to visit. Big kind of artist and indie music scene and things like that, especially in Dunedin. And they are. They are really pretty kind of historic places to visit as well. Two really beautiful cities. Town. Oamaru is a town, not a city, isn't it? I wasn't able to take geography at school because my history teacher taught the same subject and she said, "Hayley, I refuse to have you twice a day because you speak too much in class." So so I didn't take geography, okay? Coming up, seeing a Spyro, feeling new to the playlist, Material Lover up next on The Hits.
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17: 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Love the hits.

0: You're on the hits. We're also on iHeartRadio as well. Amazing. Little 6-year-old girl over in China has broken the woman's world record for solving a Rubik's Cube. You know, those kind of weird toys, cube shaped with all the different squares. You've got to align all the same colors on the same face of the cube. 4.27 seconds to take a jumbled Rubik's Cube to perfectly ordered in colour. Let that sink in. Less than 4.5 seconds. This 6-year-old has achieved so much more in her life than the majority of us already before she's even 7 years old. She must have come out of the womb practicing with Rubik's Cubes. Coming up, Matchbox 20, Unwell. It's iconic and it's up soon on the hits.
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2: 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We are heading to Anaheim, California, and we want to take you with us.
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2: Anaheim, made to play. 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
2: Clocks are about to go forward, which means you're about to lose an hour's sleep. 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

0: This update. Local Government NZ says the bill for bringing in the replacements to the Resource Management Act, which passed last night, mustn't sit solely with ratepayers. It estimates new costs to councils collectively will reach $860 million. The Privileges Committee has reminded MPs not to reveal confidential documents after a damning report on fire and emergency was leaked. The committee won't be investigating further. Nationals now proposing to scrap the Fire and Emergency Board if re-elected and make the agency directly accountable to the Emergency Management Minister. Christchurch City Council's throwing Orana Wildlife Park a $1.2 million lifeline, but says the Selwyn and Waimakariri Councils also need to chip in. Dunedin and the Waitaki's quirky offbeat Kiwi charm have made the neighbouring regions our only listing on Lonely Planet's list of the world's 25 best places to visit next year. And that's news. In sport, the return of pace bowler Adam Milne and spinning all-rounder Michael Brace will highlight the 16-strong New Zealand squad to play India in five T20 matches starting October 22 in Christchurch. The teams last met during the March World Cup final at Ahmedabad, but Milne and Bracewell were absent due to injuries. Batter Bevan Jacobs also gets the nod, but all-rounder Rachin Ravindra, who dislocated his right shoulder during a promotional shoot last week, has been ruled out. Coach Gordon Herbert's welcoming an extended stint in Australia to ignite the Breakers' ANBL basketball campaign. They're off to Perth to face the Wildcats on Saturday after a win and a loss to start the season. That is sport. I'm Raylene Ramsey.
1: The Hits, Hawke's Bay weather with Paddy's Irish Bar, $6.50 bubbles and Paddy's Ale all day every day. Few showers, otherwise mainly fine. We've got sou'westers, a high of 12 at 2 overnight. Tomorrow fine and sunny with sou'westers and 15.
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Ear on the Hits. It really is starting to feel like end of year Christmas season is coming up around the corner. I mean, by the time you hit October, you get the rogue Christmas song late October playing around places. 14 more Wednesdays until Christmas, just casually counting.

Hey, Adam and Megan here on the Hits Hawke's Bay tomorrow. More Napier Discover Passes. Your chance to get along to all that Napier has on offer for the school holidays, including Ocean Spa, Bayscape, Par 2 Minigolf, the Aquarium and the Faraday Museum. And think back to your first job, because on the show tomorrow, I'd like to discuss first job faux pas on the Hits Hawke's Bay with Adam and Megan.

It's Justin Bieber, Ghost on the Hits. If you love that one, or if you hate it, you never want to hear it again, let us know what you think of our music. You can play our game, Rate the Hits, if you text the word music to our number 4487. I'll flick you back a link. It's a fun game. You have your say, we change a playlist, and $250 worth of fuel vouchers can be yours.

0: Counting Crows, Vanessa Carlton on the hits with Hayley. I mean, don't say I don't bring you the hard-hitting news, because there is a West Auckland goose called Thomas. He's become a viral sensation, clocked over 1 million views with a video where he shares a panic with another sheep, and they're in a bit of a power dynamic struggle. And in this video, the goose Thomas takes on the sheep and completely annihilates him in this battle. The sheep ends up on its back, stuck with its feet in the air. He has to be rescued and rolled back over. And the goose, Thomas, becomes the numero uno. He becomes the pack leader in this paddock with the other sheep. Never underestimate a strong goose. Coming up, Macy Gray, her biggest hit, I Try, coming up soon on The Hits.
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0: apps that hits. We're also on iHeartRadio as well, a free app. Maddie and PJ, they're in after 3 o'clock. Maddie has been working through his 40 before 40 list before he turns the big 40 next year. Not next year, next month. He wishes next year. But he's nearly at the grand finale, which is potentially taking you and a loved one to Anaheim with him and PJ. It's going to be a brilliant trip to California. They want to take you with them, so there is a chance to get into the draw for that after 3 o'clock today. You just listen out for the cue. It'll say call now 800 the hits, and if you do just that incredible trip to Anaheim with the team to California can be yours. Coming up after 2 o'clock, Jimmy Eat World, The Middle, big iconic one from him. Also, David Guetta and One Republic, great collab, up soon on The Hits.
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11: And Kerry from the Acorn Project. Try our coastal 23K or 15K walk, taking in the beautiful...

0: in this update. National says it's clear fire and emergency must change and has made an election promise to do away with its board and bring the organisation under the Emergency Management Minister. The Health Minister says his praise of the June quarter's health target gains doesn't ignore ongoing challenges. Figures worsened for first specialist assessment waits in the Lakes District, cancer treatment on the West Coast and in Canterbury's ED. The Aged Care Association's flagging the major consequences of not having local care options for the elderly, with having to move away, meaning a loss of family and community. Author Nicky Hager says he wouldn't have printed his new book, Dirty Work, if he wasn't confident in its truth. It claims lobby group The Taxpayers Union has run a series of campaigns for the hard right, including on race relations and tobacco. That's news. In sport, Black Caps coach Rob Walter has selected a high-powered 16-strong squad to welcome India for five T20s to kick off the home summer of cricket. Adam Milne is back in the team for the first time in a year as part of a seven-man pace attack. Bevan Jacobs slots into the side for the injured Russian Ravindra. Stipe Ukic believes the rapid nature of the All Whites four-match Asian tour will see him earn a maiden cap. The 19-year-old's been plying his trade as the first New Zealander in Croatia's top division. Ukic says taking the field will be a dream come true, not just for him.
1: Four games are pretty short in between, so we don't have much rest, so hopefully then I can get some minutes. Yeah, it'll mean a lot for everybody back home who's watching me in Croatia also. My family, you know, it'll mean a lot.
2: The Hats Hawke's Bay weather with Paddy's Irish Bar, $6.50 bubbles and Paddy's Ale all day every day. Few showers, otherwise mainly fine. We've got sou'westers, a high of 12 at 2 overnight. Tomorrow fine and sunny with sou'westers and 15.
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stealing from a number of businesses in the Waikato, stealing cash. He was found after fleeing the scene on an electric scooter with a meat cleaver down his pants. That is a brave.

Hey, Adam and Megan here on the Hits Hawke's Bay tomorrow. More Napier Discover Passes. Your chance to get along to all that Napier has on offer for the school holidays, including Ocean Spa, Bayscape, Part 2 Minigolf, the Aquarium and the Faraday Museum. And think back to your first job, because on the show tomorrow, I'd like to discuss first job faux pas on the Hits Hawke's Bay. Adam and Megan.

You're listening to The Hits. A bit of a study. It's out saying a lot of people are planning on using AI in some way to help them to decide who to vote for in this election coming up in November. You get a lot of stuff from AI and not all of it good. So it'll be interesting to see how it goes. It's Jessie J on The Hits.

0: I do miss the days of MTV where they played an Eminem video clip every third song. It's such a goodie. You're on the hits with Hayley. Maddie and PJ coming in from 3 o'clock. You'll hear a cue play at some stage from 3 that'll say, call now, 0800 The Hits, to get yourself into the draw to get to Anaheim, California with Maddie and PJ on the big finale of Maddie's 40 Before 40 list. It is going to be such a fun trip. So that and more from 3. Also, we've got a bit of country with Shaboozy, Born to Die coming up next, and a great new Radical song on the way too soon on The Hits.
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0: It's the Hits. Enjoy your Wednesday hump day afternoon. I'll see you back tomorrow. You get their first little sniff of the weekend on a Thursday morning, which is always nice. Until then, have a great rest of your Wednesday. See ya.
1: Hey, it's Maddie and PJ, and you might have heard Maddie's turning 40 soon.
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2: 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Now it is time for the grand finale. We are heading to Anaheim, California, and we want to take you with us.
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3: In this update, Nicola Willis is expressing concern with revelations of yet another cost blowout around a failed MB project. The sunk cost for the biometrics IT project has reached $50 million. Around 10 homes have been evacuated as a precaution after a 5-hectare vegetation fire in Northern's Te Kau on Far North Road. Residents are expected to return home.

0: area over the coming days. A rare moment in Parliament. All parties back a bill guaranteeing mums 3 days postnatal care. That's news. In sport, 13 players that finished runners-up to India at this year's T20 World Cup have been named in the Black Caps T20 squad for a rematch here next month. The selectors have named 7 fast bowlers. Penrith captain Issa Yeo believes the Newcastle Knights are buoyed with belief following their upset NRL win over the Warriors. The two Australian teams clash in one semi-final in Sydney this Sunday. And Yeo reckons if the Knights can beat the Warriors on this side of the ditch, they can beat anyone.
1: Newcastle outstanding over there in a hostile environment in park in front of 50,000. And yeah, I just thought, won the little moments and deservedly so, we're in a prelim. And yeah, we just can't wait for the matchup. We've got a lot of belief in good form and I think we're the same. So yeah, looking forward to it.
0: That's sport. I'm Raylene Ramsey.
2: The Hats Hawke's Bay weather with Paddy's Irish Bar, $6.50 bubbles and Paddy's Ale all day every day. Few showers, otherwise mainly fine. We've got sou'westers, a high of 12 at 2 overnight. Tomorrow fine and sunny with sou'westers and 15.
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5: Turn it up. Turn it up for a Wednesday.
6: Turn it up.
5: And I'm ready to turn it up this afternoon.
6: And welcome in for a laughternoon.
5: Oh no, the wheels are off.
6: Here's peek behind the curtain, guys. PJ and I are going on holiday come Friday. And yeah. And you know that last...
5: The tanks are empty.
6: The last couple of days...
5: They're flashing red.
6: The last couple of days before a holiday, things get a little bit silly and that's where we're at.
5: But coming up in the next hour, we are giving you another chance to go in the draw to come to Anaheim, California with us. We are calling our winner on Friday. So do not sit pretty, nonchalantly, like, oh, I don't need to go. If you want to go, listen out for that cue call coming up after 3:30.
6: Although I'd never want to say to someone, don't sit pretty. Like, sit pretty if you want to.
5: Sit pretty, but just don't sit there doing nothing. Do you know what I mean?
6: Don't be idle. Don't sit on your hands.
5: We love you looking pretty. Look good. Feel good. All right, let's get into your Wednesday afternoon. It's just gone 3:03. This is Imagine Dragons with Thunder on the Hits with Maddie and PJ.

0: Stella Lefty is Boston on the hits with Maddie and PJ, 3:09 for your hump day.
1: Look, it's the birthday that never ends, but I'm very close to turning 40. In case you've missed it.
0: I reckon you're going to skip your 50th after the trauma that has come with this milestone.
1: I'm skipping every single birthday from here till eternity. You'll never even remember that it's my birthday because I'll never tell anyone that it's my birthday. I'm not celebrating it. I'm taking it off my Facebook profile. No one can write on my wall. I'm
0: it's
1: over
0: just
1: it.
0: Just gone. And we never saw Maddie McLean again.
1: But anyway, obviously it is a reflective time especially as you get to like a milestone birthday like 40. Mm-hmm. And so already I'm like, God, I'm really, I'm getting on.
0: Do you feel different yet?
1: The cartilage in my knee is making a weird noise when I get up and down off a seat.
0: Oh, wait, define a weird noise. What does it sound like? Oh, well, you need some CRC on that.
1: So all of that to say, I'm already feeling a little bit older I'm noticing things.
0: Tender.
1: That hairline that we can constantly talk about on the show, it's receding at a rapid rate. So imagine.
0: I was going to say it's not going anywhere, but it is. Sorry. Oh my God, only taken like nearly three years to get a proper zinger in.
1: Oh,
0: it's good to be here. It's good to be here.
1: So imagine my disgust when I lost.

0: Log into Instagram this morning and see this post that has just made me feel so old. So I thought, if I have to feel this way, I'm taking you all down with me, all right?
1: All right. Let's jump in. What do they call it? The DeLorean. Here we go.
0: Well, I'm glad you said DeLorean because this is the first thing that I saw. If Back to the Future were released in theatres today, Marty McFly would be travelling back in time to 1995, where he would dance at his parents' prom to songs like Waterfalls and Gangster's Paradise.
1: Just quickly refresh my memory. What year does he actually go back to in the film?
0: 1955.
1: Oh, no way! Nah.
0: 1955.
1: Oh, that's yuck.
0: Yep, there's more. If Almost Famous, you know the movie with Kate Hudson? She's like a roadie for a band. If Almost Famous were made today, a film about her going with a band in like the 70s, real flower power energy.
1: Yeah.
0: It would be about a 15-year-old high school journalist who gets to go on tour with a rock band from 1999.
1: I don't like this game anymore. You can stop now. We can get off the roller coaster.
0: The Wedding Singer, a movie with Adam Sandler and Drew Barrymore, a movie from 1998 that was nostalgically set in 1985, would be set in the year 2013 if made today. How are you feeling?
1: Okay, fine. All right, we're all feeling old. I said this to you. It was, for me, the moment recently was when I discovered that it was actually 18 years ago that I went to university or broadcasting school, our uni equivalent. Because for whatever reason, still in my head, it was only a decade ago that I was studying.
0: That's it. That's it. And so there are so many moments where we feel old. I've got one final one for you, and this might be the worst of them all. The actress who played Stacey's mom in the music video, you know, Fountains of Wayne.
1: Yeah, it was Rachel Hunter.
0: She was 34 at the time. Meaning if Stacey's mom were written today, it would be about a cougar born in the year 1992.
1: Oh my God. Stop. Get off. Can I get off now?
0: No, we're on it, and we're going to continue the theme by asking the question, what is it that makes you feel old?
1: Yeah, maybe you had a moment recently. Maybe someone said something to you. Maybe you saw something. Maybe you felt something. Whatever it is, 0800 The Hits or text us 4487 for your chance to win from our Chemist Warehouse shelf. Let's open Pandora's box. What made you feel old? We'll take your calls next on The Hits.

Hey, Adam and Megan here on the Hits Hawke's Bay tomorrow. More Napier Discover Passes. Your chance to get along to all that Napier has on offer for the school holidays, including Ocean Spa, Bayscape, Part 2 Minigolf, the Aquarium and the Faraday Museum. And think back to your first job, because on the show tomorrow, I'd like to discuss first job faux pas on the Hits Hawke's Bay with Adam and Megan.

0: Cyrus on the Hits with Maddie and PJ, 20 past 3 on the air. Thanks to Chemist Warehouse, the real house of fragrance. Well, it is good to know we all feel the same.
1: Yeah, we're in good company. We're in really good company.
0: Yeah.
1: I was talking about some of the things that make you feel old because I saw a post online today that was kind of saying things like, if Marty McFly from Back to the Future went back to his parents' prom, it would be a 1995 prom. The woman from Stacey's mom was 34, meaning

0: If Stacey's mum were written today, it would be about a cougar born in 1992.
1: That's 2 years younger than me. That is so
0: That's unbelievable.
1: So we're opening up Pandora's Box this afternoon. What made you feel old, or what regularly makes you feel old? Jamie joining us first. G'day, Jamie.
2: Good day.
0: Yeah, good day.
1: Good day.
0: And good day to you, Jamie. What is it that makes you feel old, Jamie?
2: Well, 2 weeks ago was my 46th birthday, and I woke up in the morning and I sneezed and I threw out my back.
1: It's only downhill from here.
0: That'll actually, you know what, Jamie, though? That will do it. That's it.
1: Are you okay, Jamie?
2: I still haven't recovered. I'm still limping around. All it takes is like tying your shoes anymore.
1: Oh, Jamie, well, you hang in there, all right?
2: Thank you.
0: Yeah, thoughts and prayers, Jamie, thoughts and prayers. Some really good texts coming through to 4487 as well. Someone said, my 25-year-old cousin asked who Shay Fu was.
1: Oh, no, that's insulting.
0: How dare you?
1: That is so un-Kiwi. Go and do some music history research. That'll do it, though, won't it?
0: Someone else said, when I asked at the supermarket for my gold card, I only turned 60 this year, and this was a couple of years ago that I got asked for my gold card.
1: Yeah, like, come on. At least give them a few years, even if it looks like you just go, you don't ask, right? Deirdre joining us now. What was it for you, Deirdre?
3: Hi. When I discovered that my boss was born the year that I left college.
0: That's disgusting.
1: Can't be right.
3: I know.
1: No.
3: A bit of a worry.
0: Deirdre, that is disgusting.
3: And I know.
1: Hey, but you get to be the wise one in the office, and I hope you're really using that wise card.
3: Yes, I pull that out often.
0: Back in my day. Thank you, Deirdre.
1: Felicity joining us now. Hi, Felicity. What was it for you that made you feel old?
4: Hey, mine was when I went into JB Hi-Fi recently with my 15-year-old daughter, and they had the Game Boy that I originally played with when I was a kid, and I pointed out to my daughter excitedly, like, look at this, so cool, and it said retro, and it was originally made in 1981, and I said, oh, it came out in 1981, and she went, you are so old, you belong in a museum, you're a dinosaur.
1: Yeah, but how cool are dinosaurs, though?
4: Yeah.
0: Hey, and Felicity, retro is back in, baby, so we're good to go. We are good to go.
1: Felicity. Good to go. That is brilliant. We've got something coming from our Kevin's Warehouse shelf. You have an awesome afternoon.
4: Thank you.
0: These texts say, 4487, someone said, my colleague yesterday realised there were bank cards without chips that can't pay wave. She meant an FPOS card.
1: Oh, come on. Actually, there is something which the Gen Zs are now telling us to stop doing again. I think we need to address it. This is getting ridiculous. We're going to go there next after Deep Blue Something on the hits.

0: Harry Styles. It's American Girls on the Hits with Maddie and PJ. It's just gone 3:30. Just before, we were talking about those moments that really make you feel old. And there are honestly so many texts coming through, 4487. Someone said, I caught myself halfway through a, last time I saw you, you were this tall, to someone a while ago. I had to sit down and think about what I'd said. I'm not even 30. That is so true, though,
1: that's
0: right?
1: That's so good.
0: So look, great segue into the next story regarding the Gen Zs. Now, I'm trying really, really hard to like the Gen Zs, to get on board with the youth of today.
1: Hey, we work with some fantastic Gen Zers. They're wonderful people.
0: But it just feels like every couple of months they are attacking us, unprovoked.
1: I have had to throw away all of my skinny jeans. Because anytime I wear skinny jeans, I get called out for them. Guys, I've got good legs and I've got a good bum. Let me show them off with my skinny jeans.
0: I have no recollection of us ever doing that to the generations above us going, oh, actually, maybe we did.
1: No, because
0: like,
1: I think
0: Mom, you're not cool.
1: I think we were taught to respect our elders, weren't we?
0: Oh. And there we go. He may have just hit the nail on the head. But anyway, the latest thing that the Gen Zs are saying we need to stop doing, apparently, is using lol and ha-ha at the end of our text messages.
1: I love a ha-ha.
0: Oh, I love a ha-ha-ha.
1: Oh,
0: I wonder how they feel about that.
1: Yeah, I do a triple ha-ha-ha all the time.
0: I need them to know that I'm happy.
1: Producer Bronte, how do you feel about a ha-ha-ha? Yeah, she's saying it's actually okay. We're all right with a ha-ha-ha.
0: This is what they said. Dear millennials, you don't have to add lol or ha-ha to every text you send. You're safe now. There is something quite comforting about that because it kind of speaks to the very people-pleasing nature of us,
1: true.
0: Right?
1: That's true.
0: They have offered some alternatives to lol, and I thought we could go through them together this afternoon. Let's see if any of these sort of roll off the tongue and can feel natural. L-A-L. Laughed a little.
1: No.
0: Lel.
1: No. I don't nah. like that. I don't love that one.
0: L-I-M-H. Laughed inside my head. I don't like it.
1: No, I don't like that either.
0: You don't need to know that I'm laughing inside my head. I want you to thinking that I'm laughing out loud with tears rolling down my face when really I'm just staring.
1: That's
0: blank face.
1: I would love the naive feeling of me being the funniest person that you've ever come across, even if you're not laughing out loud.
0: D-B-I-A-S-W.
1: Oh, too much. Too much.
0: Depressed, but in a silly way. Like, what? Guys, come on. Too much. LBO, laughing by obligation. Actually, I don't mind that. That rolls off the tongue a little.
1: I don't mind that. I'd take that.
0: I feel like we LBO on this show quite a bit.
1: Dare LBO. I say it, a lot of people listening right now are probably LBOing at us as well.
0: Yeah, I reckon it's my fave. Otherwise, AYF. Are you flirting?
1: Oh.
0: I don't mind that either.
1: Yeah.
0: AYF and LBO, they
1: okay, we'll give passes to those ones.
0: IST, I'm screenshotting this. No, I don't like it. No. I'm done. Like, LOL, like if it ain't broke, you don't fix it. Am I right? Coming up next, we're giving you another chance to head to Anaheim, California with us. That cuter called in the next 10.
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0: On the hits. Good afternoon, happy Wednesday. It's just gone 21 to 4 and coming up next,
1: it's nearly holiday time. Paige and I are off to Anaheim, California to finally celebrate my 40th and we want you there with us.
0: That cuticle dropping right after the Biebs. It's Love Yourself on the hits. For all the-

0: Olivia Dean on the hits with Maddie and PJ. It is 14 to 4.
1: Maddie's road to 40 ends in Anaheim with Air New Zealand.
0: All right, let's do this, baby. Let's get you in the draw to come on a jam-packed, super fun trip to Anaheim, California with me and my buddy Maddie, who's 40th. We are celebrating and finally wrapping up.
2: Yeah, and we want to make it about you because this is an epic trip. We are talking return flights for two to LA, thanks to Air New Zealand. We're talking accommodation at the JW Marriott in Anaheim. We're talking park hopper passes at Disneyland and California Adventure. You get to go to a Anaheim Ducks ice hockey game.
0: Yep, at the Honda Center, Medieval Times dinner and show,
2: so
0: tickets
2: cool
0: to the Richard Nixon Library,
2: so
0: the
2: cool
0: whole shebang. So we want you there. And all you have to do to get through into the draw is 0800 the hits. Laura, welcome. How are you?
3: Hi, I'm good, thank you. Good.
2: Well done. You've got through. Now talk to us about how badly you need a holiday right now.
3: Oh, I would absolutely love a holiday. Desperately need one. Yes.
0: And who would you be taking, Laura? Like, have you thought who the best plus one would be in this scenario?
3: Yeah, I'd definitely take my bestie, Nicole. She definitely deserves a holiday as well.
2: Oh, amazing. And am I right, did you tell producer Sarah that you're both turning 40 next year?
3: We are, yes. So it'd be like a pre-birthday 40th.
2: I like the sound of that, Laura.
0: That sounds quite dangerous, Laura, and her bestie, Nicole.
2: Yeah. How long have you and Nicole known each other for?
3: Do you know what? We've known each other since we were 5 years old.
2: No way.
3: Very long time. Yeah.
2: Wild, debaucherous stories to tell from your friendship, Laura, together?
3: What was that, sorry?
2: Wild and debaucherous stories to tell?
3: Oh, yeah.
0: And more to come if you come with us, baby.
3: Oh, my gosh, please. Yes, please.
0: Laura, you are in the draw to come to Anaheim, California. Good luck. We are calling our winner on Friday.
3: Yay. Thank you so much.
2: You're so welcome.
0: And don't forget, we are giving you an extra chance to skip the queue on our Mint Slices page. You can text Mint to 4487, and then we're going to be calling someone from the page tomorrow.
2: Yeah, this is our little behind-the-scenes Facebook page where PJ and I just post little bits and pieces, little content updates, and it gives you the opportunity to skip the queue. So good.
0: Yeah, we're going to do that tomorrow, and then we'll probably do a regular cuticle. So we may just have two chances on the show tomorrow because we call the winner Friday. So I feel like let's ramp it up.
2: That's it.
0: Let's get some more people in the draw. It has just gone 11 minutes to 4 for you Wednesday. This is Linkin Park, What I've Done on the Hits with Maddie and PJ.

0: It's Sharon on the Hits with Maddie and PJ. My algorithm is serving me up off-campus content again.
1: Has it ever stopped serving you up off-campus content?
0: Briefly, intermittently. I go through patches. But today,

0: Fans were very excited to see new footage emerging of Hannah and Garrett, obviously the main protagonists in the first season, kissing in the second season. Although the second one's not going to be all around them, it's going to be on two of the other characters. But I was looking at that, and this was like behind the scenes footage of them hashing. I was like, how does one do that and not feel feels a little bit? Like, how does an actor do that? I just feel like props to partners. It would be hard.
1: If you and I pashed,
0: Oh God.
1: I don't think that either of us would be worried about catching feels.
0: No, but I mean, I don't, but that's a really bad example because neither of us would be attracted to it.
1: Excuse me.
0: Well, no, Maddie, I know that you don't go my way.
1: Yeah, but you are attracted to men and I am a man.
0: Oh, that's different. That's different. But any, like, you know, like, you're beautiful. Oh, now I'm going to have to dig my way out of this hole, aren't I? It is 3 minutes to four coming up after you. Like, you are really attractive.
1: Yeah,
0: it's
1: right,
0: just, you know, like a best friend. Like, we want to know when you've been putting something off after 4 o'clock and more chances to win 4 tickets to Bruno Mars coming up on the hill.

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2: In this update, Nicola Willis is calling revelations more money was lost in the failed MB Border IT update an absolute mess and very troubling. The sunk cost for the biometrics project has reached $50 million. The Chief Ombudsman asked the Ministry of Education's boss for an urgent meeting over a leaked video showing a senior official directing curriculum change staff to try to avoid Official Information Act scrutiny. The Professional Firefighters Union has delivered a petition with more than 50,000 signatures to Parliament demanding an inquiry into fire and emergency. Parliament's passed this term's last piece of legislation, with all six parties voting in a rare show of unity to guarantee new mums 3 days postnatal care from 2029. That's news. In sport, All Blacks lock Scott Barrett is finally back on the rugby field 5 months after back surgery, named in Taranaki's NPC team for Sunday's clash against Hawke's Bay. A smooth introduction to the President's Cup stage for golfer Ryan Fox, amped for his debut against the USA in Chicago. Fox says while winning this year's Open was a huge achievement, he's relishing the chance to tick off what was his biggest goal of the year.
3: I've got a lot of guys I know really, really well on the team, so it's been really easy to fit in both with the captains and the players. And yeah, we've had a lot of dinners and a lot of team meetings, and so it feels really organic.
2: And Roosters coach Trent Robertson's confirmed Sam Walker will definitely play in Friday night's prelim final against the Dolphins.
4: The Hits, Hawke's Bay weather with Paddy's Irish Bar, $6.50 bubbles and Paddy's Ale all day every day. Few showers, otherwise mainly fine. We've got sou'westers, a high of 12 at 2 overnight. Tomorrow fine and sunny with sou'westers and 15.
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7: Guess what's just landed in my inbox, my email?
6: Merry Christmas? I don't know.
7: What? The photos from my photo shoot yesterday.
6: Oh, you have to send me a preview.
7: Here's what I will say, because so this was part of my 40 before 40 list. I did a nude photo shoot yesterday. We had a bunch
6: tasteful
7: nude. We had a bunch of reference point photos that we had both chosen out, me and the photographer. What I will say is trying to match a professional model is very different.
6: It's like when you go to the hairdresser and go, "Hey, just the Jennifer Aniston, please." You walk out and you're like, "Why don't I look like Jennifer Aniston? Why can't you be better?" You don't look like her to start, so... Send me a preview, just one.
7: I will.
6: Send the one that you're most confident with.
7: Okay.
6: And I'll give a rating on air. Coming up next, what have you been putting off? We'll go there in two songs after Lewis Capaldi. It is 4:05 on The Hits with Maddie and PJ.

0: on the hits and your chance to win 4 tickets to see Bruno live coming up with our Alpha Quiz in just over half an hour.
1: You and I, type Bs. Type Bs, type Bs, type Bs. We're just...
0: Question on that. Is there any way you can change midway through your life and go, actually, I'm going to be a type A now and I'm going to change my ways?
1: I don't think so. I think you can be a functioning type B. Like you can be a really, you can work hard at being an organized type B, but it doesn't inherently change the fact that that is your natural like default.
0: Yeah, I've always naturally been pretty chaotic, but I do like, I do feel better and I do feel more thriving when I'm in a routine. Mm-hmm. It's just keeping the routine, sustaining the routine, which I really struggle with.
1: So there is something in life that I've been putting off and putting off and putting off, and I keep thinking, oh, I should do that today, and I don't, and it has stayed this way for almost an entire year.
0: Get a will.
1: No, that...
0: Have you done that?
1: No, haven't done that.
0: Maddie, you're nearly 40. You have to have a will.
1: No, I don't have one. I don't have one, and that's not even the thing that I'm talking about.
0: What is that?
1: When we hit daylight saving last year, I never turned the clock over in my car. So every time I get into the car, it currently says, it would currently say that it's 5:13 p.m.
0: Mm-hmm.
1: And every day I get in there and I go, oh, my clock is still an hour out. I should really change that. And then I realized we are days away from me not having to worry about it because it's about to reset and be perfect.
0: Do not let this one-off example of putting things off play in your favor paint a picture that it's always a good thing to put things off and procrastinate, because this is an anomaly in the world of putting things off. Like, I don't think there are many things that resolve on their own without, do you know what I mean? Like, I'm trying to think of other examples where if you didn't do that, it would actually just sort itself out.
1: Maybe not, but maybe other type Bs have similar stories like this. Well, maybe we want, maybe I want to know today what is the most type B thing that you've ever done. Like, how type B are you? Because for me, it's not changing the clocks in my car.
0: Yes.
1: And then finding out that actually we're good to go in a few more days. But how type B are you? Or how type B is someone else in your life?
0: Yeah, are we in good company? Yeah. Like, I want to know what other type Bs are doing. Are we all the same or are we actually quite eclectic? Get in touch. 0800 the hits or text us 4487. How type B are you or someone close to you for your chance to win? We've actually got some movie tickets to give away to Forgotten Island. So get in touch on the phone. 0800 the hits and we'll take your calls next after the fray.

0: you and Maddie and PJ, and we've got your chance to win tickets to go check out Forgotten Island in cinemas now from DreamWorks Animation, the studio that brought you How to Train Your Dragon. We just want to know, how type B are you?
1: Yeah, or someone in your life, because I forgot to change my clock over in my car after daylight saving, so it's been an hour out since we changed. But now, this weekend, when we hit daylight saving again, it's going to realign. It's perfect.
0: It's working in your favour for once.
1: Yeah. So we want to know, how type B are you or the person in your life? Listen to this on 4487. I have a pile of clean washing on the spare bed that's been there since March. We don't have guests, so technically it's functioning perfectly as a wardrobe.
0: Yes. Yep, I hear that. I just have piles everywhere. And I have baskets everywhere. Is that type B? Just literally like 20 baskets around the house. But 0800 the hats. Or text us 4487. How type B are you or someone close to you? And our favourite call, we've got tickets to Forgotten Island to see out in cinemas now waiting for you. So get in touch on 0800 the hats. We'll come back right after Dua Lipa

0: Dua Lipa on the hits. You're with Maddie and PJ. 22 past four for your Wednesday. And we have got tickets to give away to see Forgotten Island out in cinemas now from DreamWorks Animation, the studio that brought you How to Train Your Dragon, Shrek, and The Wild Robot.
1: We just want to know, how type B are you, or how type B is someone in your life? Because PJ and I both famously type B personalities.
0: We love. I haven't actually shared some of the things I do regularly. Well, I mean, a lot of people do this, but just rolling around with those bags for the salvos in the back of your car, and it like literally will clock a year, and you're like, okay, it's time to do something with this. Also, you know when like a recipe says prep ingredients first, just so then when you get to the method, you're good to go. I always don't do that, and I'm all of a sudden scrambling mid-recipe, like, oh, God, I got to do that. And then, oh, no, where's that? like, life would be so much easier following instructions.
1: Yes, but surely, like, when it says a tablespoon of salt or a teaspoon of salt, we're not actually measuring out salt, are we? We're kind of, we're just...
0: Nah.
1: You're just guessing.
0: That's kind of situation. 0800, that's Oliver joining us. Oliver, how type B are you?
2: Well, I was putting off my washing for so long that my closet ended up being empty. It was all in the washing basket.
0: Oliver, just because you loathe washing?
2: I just didn't want to do it, and it was so much work.
1: And do you do the thing, Oliver, where you go into the washing basket, you pull out a jersey, and you do the... Yeah. Oh, it should be all right.
2: It's still clean.
0: Oliver, that's great. Thank you so much for your call.
1: So many texts coming through to 4487. Someone said, my husband's been wearing two different socks to work for the past couple of years because he says no one can see them. He does own matching pairs. He just refuses to participate in the matching.
0: Socks stress me out. You know what is a really good hack, which people always say? Just get all the same colour.
1: Yeah.
0: And you can't go wrong. then you don't have that issue.
1: That is such a good hack. Or this one on 4487. My boyfriend's car has had a warning light on it for so long that we've stopped calling it a warning light. It's just part of the dashboard now.
0: That's me in the relationship. Hi, that's me. I'm the boyfriend. Amber has called through. Good afternoon, Amber. How are you?
3: Hi.
0: How type B are you?
3: Do you know what? I was like, all the tests say I'm type A, but everything you've spoken about is me, and I'm saying freak out. My boot is currently full of baby tins that one day I'm going to repurpose. I've been in there for 2 years. But I can't wear odd socks. That's just wrong. But my warrant was out for 2 years because my co-worker said, oh, you need a new warrant, and I thought he was joking, so I never checked, and 2 years out, my warrant.
0: Amber, get the warrant.
3: I think I've just realised I'm type B.
0: I think you're type B, doll. Oh, I think you're type B. Don't worry, there's a lot of us over this side.
1: You're in great company, Amber. I just love that we were the ones to break it to you.
0: Till this moment.
3: You say
0: I'm A? Oh, no, you're definitely not A.
1: You're a
0: the only thing with you is the beginning of your name, Amber. But that's it. Amber, thank you for your call. We're going to send you out a cheeky movie pass to go see Forgotten Island in cinema now. Have an awesome rest of your Wednesday.
3: Thank you very much.
0: This is Backstreet Boys.

0: It's Somber on the Hits with Maddie and PJ. Just gone 4:30 for your Wednesday. Went a little rogue last night. Usually takeaway nights would be Friday nights. But last night it was Tuesday night. Because it's been busy. We've had family up. And I was like, screw it. We're having curry tonight.
1: There's something nice about a rogue midweek takeaway night as well. Because it feels extra special. You know, it's nice, great to have takeaways on a Friday. But it's kind of part and parcel of a Friday night.
0: Well, this was a Rogue and Josh kind of night.
1: I see what you did there.
0: It wasn't actually. It was a korma and a butter chicken. Anyway, we got a little bit of curry. And here is where I would like to discuss something. I feel like there are two kinds of people in the world who eat the Indian, right? So you have the rice and then you put your curry on. So you've got, say you've got a variety of meals to choose from. You've got a mix. Do you pop a little bit of the korma on? Do you put a bit of the Rogan Josh on? Do you mix them together in the same bowl?
1: 100%. I do it with curries. I do it, definitely do it with Thai. I do it with Malaysian. Yeah. Absolutely.
0: Because it makes it exciting, right?
1: That's it. And it's like, yeah, there's different flavours, but the different flavours also kind of work together. Like a curry's a curry's a curry.
0: BJ, my husband, who I would think would not even see this as an issue. He has to have them separately. He cannot. He cannot tuck into multiple curries at once. So he'll put rice in the bowl, then he'll say put the butter chicken in, knock that off, then put more rice in the bowl, and then have aloo gobi or whatever.
1: That is so cumbersome.
0: Yeah, right. I don't know. Like, I feel like he's not pedantic about flavours at all, usually. Like, he's pretty rogue. But when it comes to takeaway meals, it's almost like maybe he wants it to go further. I don't know.
1: Yeah, because I know some people do have an aversion to, like, different foods touching. You know, they have a real
0: thing
1: about...
0: Yeah, no, it's not that.
1: It's not that.
0: That's not that.
1: I think that's rogue. I think that's weird. That's not how you eat a curry. That's not how you eat those kind of meals.
0: Okay, well, how do you eat those kind of meals? Text us. Let's put it to bed right now on 4487. Do you eat all the different meals in one, or do you eat them separately at different times? Text through 4487. Your chance to win four Bruno Mars tickets with our Alpha Quiz next on the Hits. Maddie and PJ.

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0: Alex Warren on the heads, 14 away from 5 with Maddie and PJ.
1: 10 questions, 60 seconds, and all the answers start with the same letter.
2: The Hits Alpha Quiz.
0: 4 tickets to see Bruno Mars live at Eden Park next March. It is going to be an incredible show. We want you there. All you have to do is get

0: 10 quiz questions correct in 60 seconds. Steven, how are you, mate?
1: Yeah, not too bad. How are you guys going?
2: Very well.
0: Yeah,
2: very well.
0: Good, Steve. We got 4 tickets to Bruno up for grabs. Are you feeling confident?
1: Let's say yes. We're going with you.
2: Hey, you gotta be, Steven. We love the confidence.
0: All right, Steve. All of your answers this afternoon need to begin with the letter T for tomato, okay?
1: All right.
0: All right, 60 seconds on the clock, and your time starts now.
2: Which singer released the song Anti-Hero?
1: Pass.
2: Which East African country is home to Mount Kilimanjaro?
1: Tanzania.
2: Which metal has the chemical symbol Ti?
1: Titanium.
2: Which skateboarder became famous for completing the first...
1: Tony Hawk.
2: Which film character famously says, I'll be back?
1: Terminator.
2: Which Cyndi Lauper song came out in 1984?
1: Pass.
2: Which reference book lists words alongside synonyms and related terms?
1: Thesaurus.
2: What is the practice of preserving and mounting an animal's body for display?
1: Taxidermy.
2: Which young Egyptian pharaoh's tomb was discovered by Howard Carter in 1922?
1: Pharaoh Tut.
2: What is Iron Man's real name?
1: Tony Stark.
2: Which singer released the song Anti-Hero?
1: Oh, pass.
2: Which Cyndi Lauper song came out in 1984?
0: Oh,
2: mate.
0: Steven with the goods.
2: Oh. You were doing so well.
1: Oh.
2: Yeah, you did it. That was an awesome job.
0: That was. It was a solid effort, Steve. We're going to go back through your answers and see how you went out of 10.
1: Thank you.
2: The singer that released the song Anti-Hero.
0: Taylor Swift.
2: Yeah. The East African country.
0: Tanzania. Well done.
2: Well done. The metal that has the symbol Ti.
0: Titanium.
2: The skateboarder.
0: Tony Hawk.
2: The film character that says, I'll be back.
0: Terminator.
2: The Cyndi Lauper song.
0: Time after time.
2: Oh, yeah. The reference book with synonyms.
0: Thesaurus.
2: The practice of preserving and mounting an animal's body.
0: Taxidermy.
2: The Egyptian pharaoh's tomb.
0: Tutankhamun.
2: Or Tut, we'll take that, yeah.
0: Or take Tut, yeah, well done.
2: And Iron Man's real name.
0: Tony Stark.
2: So that's...
0: That is...
2: Eight.
0: Eight out of ten, Steve.
2: Eight out of ten, my friend, well done.
1: Thanks,
0: well
1: guys.
0: Done.
2: That was an
0: hey,
2: epic effort.
0: That's the best we've, that's the best we've had in a while on the show. Well done, Steve.
2: Well done.
1: Thank you.
0: You have an awesome rest of your Wednesday, and don't forget another chance to play back tomorrow morning with breakfast. Your next shot at winning those 4 Bruno Mars tickets at 7:45. It is our Alpha Quiz, only on the hits. This is Chasing Cars, Snow Patrol on the hits.

0: Snow Patrol, it is Chasing Cars on the Hits with Maddie and PJ. Look, we've just got to go through some of these messages that we received regarding mixing your curries. If you get takeaway or maybe even Thai or Malaysian, Maddie, you say you mix it up too.
1: If I go to my Thai restaurant and I get, say, a chicken and cashew nuts, maybe a pad thai, maybe a green curry, some rice, a bit of roti, I just chuck it all in the bowl or the plate and eat them all together.
0: Is that because you're so impatient you just want to try all of them at once? Like, I'm actually thinking about it. I think it's because I'm always so hungry when they're all right in front of me.
1: That, but also I love the mixing of the flavours together. It's, yeah, I like it.
0: You're not in the majority right now, and nor am I. People are texting in because this was what my husband does. He was like, you have to have them separately. Someone said, definitely not mixed in. PJ's husband is correct, especially if it's too spicy. Sometimes you just want / need a spoonful of plain rice. Yeah. Devendra says he's a great Indian cook. Eating curry separately is the best way to enjoy the real taste and flavour of each curry.
1: Separate. I don't want my chicken fried rice tasting sweet like the sweet and sour pork. I'm on BJ's side. Sorry, team.
0: Yeah, Shireen said definitely separate so that you can enjoy the different flavours. What about this one? You absolute animals. You do not mix curries. Otherwise, what's the point of having different flavours? I'm definitely with BJ on this.
1: This is honestly, truly, I appreciate sometimes I feel like I know when I'm going to be in the minority.
0: Yeah.
1: I am honestly shocked.
0: You're
1: I'm truly, I really thought that everyone did this, that everyone mixed their curries and their Thais and stuff.
0: No, the finger has been pointed back at us.
1: Well, you learn something new every day.
0: Are you going to try it?
1: No.
0: Are you going to mix up your ways? It's too ingrained now.
1: I can't do it.
0: It is 5 minutes to five. Coming up after five, another chance to win a double pass to see Westlife in New Zealand in the next 13. Maddie and PJ.

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12: In this update, a young child injured in Southland's Otautau on Sunday has died. A homicide investigation's been launched. A man and a woman, both 19, were already charged with wounding with intent to cause grievous bodily harm. A rowdy end to the parliamentary term as politicians sign off to launch full-scale into campaign mode. The House rises this afternoon, 45 days from election day. Chris Hipkins used his speech to attack the government record. Chris Luxon's claiming New Zealand's heading in the right direction under National, but Labour will tax everybody's aspirations. Ag leader David Seymour says the government's achieved a lot, but there's more to do. Greens co-leader Chloe Swarbrick has shown cue cards of headlines from this government's term, including record high homelessness. And NZ First leader says MB's head should resign, subject to former Solicitor General Michael Heron's findings on integrity concerns. In sport, Black Caps cricket coach Rob Walter won't be rushing Russian Ravindra back into action. The all-rounder suffered a shoulder dislocation filming a TV promo and hasn't been named in the 16-strong squad for five T20s against India next month. Walter says

0: was Sou'westers and 15.
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3: Hello, welcome to your Wednesday night. Oh, green on green. Looks good.
4: Yeah, but I've done that thing where I've shot the gun and worn a short sleeve t-shirt today, and it's very cold.
3: It's so cold. It's bitterly cold. It's like 7 degrees outside.
4: I know, and it's what windy and it's biting. So I've just got to stop. I've got to stop jinxing it.
3: Just wear a puffer jacket, and then it will be a hot day. Yeah,
4: exactly.
3: Like, isn't that the way it works? Hey, look, very exciting half hour coming up. We are reopening the anonymous hotline.
4: Yeah, this is where you get to tell us a story that you don't want to be known for. You want to stay anonymous to tell us this story. This is your platform.
3: And we want to know, have you ever loved someone or had the hots for someone and never told them? Today is your chance. We're going to go there in the next 20. But up next, how would you like to go see the boys of Westlife? I don't know what happened there.
4: I was actually trying to say there.
3: Irish? Are they Irish? It's,
4: yeah, but it sounded Scottish to me.
3: Well, anyway, how would you like to see the boys live at NZ? That cuticle right after Ed Sheeran on the hits.

tickets to see Pop Royalty. 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What am I do without you? 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
0: Yes, we want to get you to Westlife. 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They are coming on their Westlife 25, the anniversary world tour. I think you're just going to smile at this gig. You're probably going to cry at this gig, and you're going to have a jolly, jolly good time.
3: Well, you do not get this far into your career and not put on know how to put on a good show, right?
0: Nah, they'll still have it, you know?
3: Oh, my God.
0: You know how sometimes it's been too long? It hasn't been too long yet.
3: No. Yeah, they're amazing.
0: Yeah. All right, so let's go to the phones because, James, this is very sweet on your behalf. There is someone in your life who would love to go and see the boys. Is that right?
4: Yeah, my lovely wife, Trudy, would love to go.
3: Trudy!
0: Oh, is Trudy going to take you, James?
4: I doubt it.
3: Yeah.
4: I think she'd rather take one of her friends. They'd have a much better time. If I get chosen, yeah, that'd be good.
0: You wouldn't say no, James.
4: I wouldn't say no, but it'll be her choice.
3: Is it kind of more about just getting brownie points, James, as a husband? Is that what it is?
4: Possibly.
3: Yeah.
4: We all need them sometimes.
3: That's it.
0: We're picking up what you're putting down, James, and we are so excited to let you know that you have won your beautiful Trudy a double pass to see Westlife playing next year at Auckland Spark Arena in July.
4: That is awesome. I really, really appreciate that. Thank you ever so much.
3: Are you going to let her know? Are you going to let her know immediately, James, or are you going to hold on to these for a little bit?
4: I'll be phoning her very shortly, and she'll be driving home from work very soon. So I'll let her know.
3: Brilliant.
0: Oh, James, you sound like the most loving husband. That is so sweet.
4: I do my best, you know.
0: And that's all you can do, James. Hey, have a wonderful rest of your Wednesday. I hope that phone call to your lovely Trudy goes well, and hopefully she enjoys Westlife.
4: Thank you, guys. Love everything you do.
3: Thank you, James.
0: Thank you, James. It has just gone 11 minutes past 5, and we are giving you another chance to win a double to see Westlife live on the show tomorrow. This is Nelly on the Hits.
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Hey, Adam and Megan here on the Hits Hawke's Bay tomorrow. More Napier Discover Passes. Your chance to get along to all that Napier has on offer for the school holidays, including Ocean Spa, Bayscape, Part 2 Minigolf, the Aquarium and the Faraday Museum. And think back to your first job, because on the show tomorrow, I'd like to discuss first job faux pas on the Hits Hawke's Bay with Adam and Megan. As you

0: On the hits, you're with Maddie and PJ for a hump day. It has just gone 18 past five, and we're on the air thanks to Chemist Warehouse, the real house of fragrance.
1: Maddie and PJ's anonymous hotline.
0: Welcome. Welcome. It's good to have you here.
2: I love it.
0: Okay, so how this works is Maddie and I quickly came to the realisation that some of our favourite calls with the greatest substance on the show were often people who wish to remain anonymous. We've had an on one, an on two on the line. And then we thought, hang on, should we go somewhere with this? Should we actually create a designated anonymous hotline where every week we will open it up to new topics?
3: Because there is something freeing about being able to tell a story with anonymity, knowing that your name 100%. Isn't out there, people aren't going to know who it is, but you kind of get something off your chest, or you get to tell something that you did that was a little bit naughty or silly or something like that, you know?
0: Liberating is the word that comes to mind. Now, today's topic is one that actually was inspired by a post I think I saw online a while back, and it was talking about all these things in your life and how it was like there will be someone who has fallen for you in your lifetime and never told you about it. There'll be someone out there who at some point was in love with you and never told you.
3: Not me.
0: Oh, whatever, Maddie. I'm sure.
3: Paige, I will send you photos of me circa 2013 and you will see what I'm talking about. Ain't no one in 2013 fallen in love with Maddie McClain.
0: You were lovable. You were lovable.
3: Friendly lovable.
0: 0800 the hits. That is the topic we want to delve into this evening. Is there someone that you never actually told that you were in love with them or you had the hots for them over the years? I don't really know where this is going to go now I think about it.
3: I just remembered something.
0: Oh, no.
3: So my high school crush. I'm not going to say his name on the radio, but, you know, think of 16-year-old Maddie.
0: Think of 16-year-old Maddie
3: who's just trying to figure things out, and there was a boy at school and, had a bit of a crush. I never said anything. Like, I never said anything to him. He didn't know. As far as I understood it, he did not know. I'm in Queenstown, a month ago? Remember I dove into the lake?
0: Yes.
3: And while we were down there, I went out into town and I went to a bar and I ran into a guy who said, I work with this guy that you went to high school with. And I was like, oh, he's great. What a nice guy. Yeah, blah, blah, blah. And then he said to me, I hear you had a bit of a crush on him at high school because my mum, as in Tracy McClain, told his mum.
0: Oh, no.
3: And his mum told him.
0: Oh, that is so not where I thought the story was going to go. I thought you were going to go, turns out he had a crush on you too.
3: No, he's happily married to a woman with children.
0: Okay, cool. That'll do it. That'll do it. So look, this is a real long, big stretch that we're asking this afternoon.
3: Yeah.
0: 0800 the hits.
3: Yeah.
0: Text us 4487. Sorry.

0: So, right, we want to know, who did you have a crush on, or who did you fall in love with that you never got the chance to tell?
1: Maybe after all these years, you're single again and you're wondering, are they still out there? Could they be keen? This could be the most beautiful end to a rom-com.
0: Maybe.
1: Maybe.
0: Or maybe, maybe it was more scandalous than that. Maybe there was a reason why you couldn't tell them.
1: Well, tell them or tell us now on 0800 The Hits, anonymously for our anonymous hotline, our favourite caller. We've got a little something, and we still haven't given away our caller of the week as well. So get in touch, 0800 The Hits, or text us 4487. The Cranberries on The Hits.

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2: Maddie and PJ's anonymous hotline.
1: I was actually really worried we weren't going to get any for this. I was like, oh, cute. Like, cute idea, but in theory, is anyone actually going to admit on the radio that there was someone out there that they never told they loved them or had the hots for them?
3: There's been some really cute stories. There's been some slightly more scandalous stories as well. Mm-hmm. There's an anonymous person who texted into our show and said that she fell in love with her therapist.
1: Yeah, I would say that would happen a bit.
3: Tell me about it. She said he was younger and cute, very cute. Mm-hmm. And also, this is a person you are spilling all of your deepest, darkest secrets to and feeling this real connection. This is the issue. And I'm going to bring it back to Celebrity Treasure Island, because when I was on there, you talk to these producers all day, every day, right? And I really thought that I had formed this like deep bond with the producers, that we were best friends. And then all of a sudden I realized I've only talked about myself. I know nothing about them. And it's the same with therapy, right?
1: Yeah, 100%. Shall we go to Anon1, who is calling right now on 0800 The Hits? Anonymous, welcome to the show.
4: Good afternoon.
3: Good afternoon, Anonymous.
4: So, my whole high school career, we were friends. We were a group of five, three boys, two girls. And one of the boys was my best friend. He came to all my gymnastic tournaments in South Africa. He was my biggest supporter. We stayed friends after school. He got married. His wife passed away. We were still friends. I'm still married. And the day we left South Africa on the airport, he said to me that, you know, you were my big school crush. I did not know. And he did not know either. And I could not say anything. I'm there with my family saying goodbye to South Africa.
3: Oh, my gosh.
4: Yeah, so my husband knows about my would've, should've, could've. Yeah.
3: Hey, we've all got a would've, should've, could've, you know? We've all got
1: 100%.
4: Them. 100%. Yeah. So, yeah, now he's in SA and we are here and we still connect over, you know, the internet, but that's it.
3: Amazing.
1: Wow.
3: Amazing.
1: Thank you for your calling on. All right, let's go to Anon. Hello, Anon number two. How are you?
3: Anon.
1: Anon.
3: Number three. Hello, Anon.
1: Hello. Oh, no. This is the problem with Anonymous Hotline. People don't know when we're talking.
3: I know. Oh, no. Yep, we're there.
1: Okay, all right. Hello, come in, Anon. We are talking to you.

0: Oh, no.
1: Oh.
0: Oh, you're there. I hear a laugh.
2: I'm here.
1: Hi, Anon. Oh. Hello.
0: Okay.
1: Hello.
0: Okay, tell us about your story.
2: Basically, my sister married this guy, and I went on a trip and moved in with them and their two-year-old, and I was, like, 21, and I fell in love with him. Like, he was just... So it's an unwritten rule, isn't it? You don't go for your sister's husband.
0: No.
2: But we had such a connection, and he had such a crap connection. Oh, no, it's really bad. I didn't go there. I'm just telling you I didn't. And then we moved back to New Zealand. Like, my sister moved back first, and then I moved back with my husband because I had a husband and kids, and she had husband and kids. We broke up. Well, she broke up with her husband first, and then 2 years later, I broke up with my husband. And so he helped me through the marriage breakup, but not in that way. He was very supportive, like helped me emotionally as a friend, best friend. My sister had estranged herself from the whole family, so she doesn't talk to any of us. But my daughter had always wished that he was her father.
1: Oh, my gosh.
0: Oh, my gosh.
1: And do you think there's any chance that something might happen?
2: So it possibly could have, but probably not now. He's got a new partner.
1: Right.
2: just...
1: Bad timing.
2: I don't know.
1: Bad timing. Timing is... It does mean a lot, you know?
0: It does. Timing is everything. Anonymous, thank you for sharing us.
1: We really
0: sharing
1: appreciate
0: your story
1: it.
0: With us.
2: You're
0: and may beautiful true love find you.
1: And you just never know, right? You never know. Maybe one day the timing will align and you'll be in the right place at the right time together.
2: Possibly.
0: He'll be in the post office. You'll be walking past the post office. Actually, post offices may not exist in the future, but hopefully they do. Thank you for getting in touch with us for our anonymous hotline. We will be back next week with another one. If you've got any ideas for juicy topics, you can text them through now to 4487. It has just gone 26 minutes to 6.
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2: Their mum can't work out why they always eat so well at mine. 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Maybe one day I'll tell her. But for now, my kind of Woolies keeps that secret between us.
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5: our People's Poll, and there is a debate raging online, so we thought we'd bring it to you. Is it okay for a candidate to bring a takeaway drink, like a coffee, for example, into a job interview?
4: We'll go there next. After Lady Gaga, it is Born This Way on the Hits.

0: Swims on the hits. You're with Maddie and PJ. Just gone 5:45.
1: The people's poll, everybody come together, it's the people's poll.
0: All right, there is a bit of a debate raging online, Matthew. Can you keep us all up to date?
2: This came courtesy of a recruiter in the US who said she had noticed that when she sends clients, you know, people come to the recruiter and say, help me find a job. She'll send them on job interviews. She said she has noticed a trend, particularly with younger candidates, that they are turning up to job interviews, she said, often with an iced coffee in their hand. And she said, I want to know people's thoughts on this because as a recruiter, I have to say I don't love it.
0: Don't get me wrong. I love my coffee.
2: Yep.
0: I understand that you want to be caffeinated for such a thing if you do like caffeine. It just feels a little unprofessional to me.
2: Yeah. And my first instinct was that as well. But then when I really thought about it, I was like, well, why do I think that? What about it is unprofessional? We all drink coffee. Actually, I would argue that coffees are a part and parcel of office life.
0: Yeah,
2: it's very normal to walk around the office with a coffee. So what is it about going into a job interview holding a coffee that feels unprofessional? I couldn't figure it out.
0: I just feel like, particularly if it's of the iced latte variety, they come in and like the ice is shaking around and they're just like sucking on this straw. I don't know. That kind of just feels unprofessional.
2: So if it's a small flat,

0: white in a takeaway cup. Does that feel different or same?
1: That feels different. And I don't know why. And I probably should do a blanket rule of all drinks. But if I'm going to be really, really honest, a little coffee, like a little flat white or something, does feel a little more professional than like an iced vanilla latte with all the ice shaking around.
0: The recruiter made a really interesting point, and I think this is where I landed as well. She said, to me, it kind of feels like this is just one of many errands that you're having to tick off your to-do list today. Mm. It's like, you know, go and drop off my dry cleaning.
1: It's not your priority. Yeah,
0: go and, I don't know, you know, do this other little admin bit, go and get a coffee and then tick off the job interview. She was like, your main focus that day, or at least appear to be, should be the job interview.
1: Okay, so what are your thoughts? Do you think it's okay for a candidate to take a takeaway drink into a job interview? We'd love to know. You can text us 4487. This is Shaggy on the Hits.
2: Yo, man. Yo. Open up, man.
3: What do you want, man?
2: My girl just caught me.
3: You made her catch you?
2: I don't know how I let this happen.
3: But who?
2: The girl next door, you know? I don't know what to do.
3: Say it wasn't you.
2: All right.

0: Where is my husband? It is Ray on the hits with Maddie and PJ. The people's poll. Everybody come together. It's the people's poll. Welcome to the people's poll. We are talking about a debate that has flared up online regarding job interviews.
1: Yeah, a recruiter said, is it okay for people to bring in a coffee to a job interview if they're the candidate? Because she said she'd noticed a lot of younger candidates especially going into job interviews, bringing with them specifically, she said, an iced coffee.
0: I think my gut leans towards it not being the ideal situation. Like, it's a job interview. You want to put your best foot forward. I think it doesn't look your most professional version of yourself.
1: Yeah.
0: So why would you cut back your chances?
1: And I agree, although I still can't quite land on why it feels unprofessional. Someone, though, did say it looks like they're running late for their interview.
0: That's exactly it. Yeah. Have your coffee, but have it before the interview.
1: Yeah. Carolyn said, hell no. And if they offer you one, say no, thank you, then wait until you're finished and have left. Rachel said, no, most definitely not.
0: Interesting, eh? Someone said unprofessional. It would be like checking your phone during an interview. Also a little bit selfish as well. Maybe if you also got the interviewer one, it wouldn't be as bad. But what was the other person? Oh, yeah. This one, on the contrary. Please, the world is losing the plot. Yeah. I just need a little drinky to stay happy.
1: Yeah. And Amanda said, look, we're moving into new times. So if it's going to calm your nerves, it's a good idea. And we actually asked one of our bosses here at work who said she likes people to feel comfortable when they come in for an interview with her. So if they came in with a coffee and it made them feel more comfortable, she wouldn't have a problem with it.
0: Yeah. Which is an interesting perspective. Overall.
1: Okay, if we look at our overall results, 76% of people said no, it's not okay, it's unprofessional. Only 24% of people said it's fine.
0: Interesting. Thank you for weighing in for our people's poll today. Always open to ideas because we do have to come up with people's polls every day. So please text any suggestions to 4487. It's just gone 3-6.
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4: In this update, New Zealand First Leader Winston Peters squabbled with Labour over ferries, foreign affairs and favourability in the final debate.

0: Figures for the June quarter showing almost 73% of patients waited less than 4 months for elective treatment, up from about 64% last year. That's news. In sport, Black Caps coach Rob Walter has no beef with New Zealand cricket's host broadcaster after a freak accident ruled Russian Ravindra out for the early part of the summer. The star all-rounder will miss the five upcoming T20s against India after dislocating his shoulder filming a Sky TV promo. Walter has seen Ravindra suffer a nasty gash to his forehead after losing sight of the ball under light, so an off-field injury hasn't surprised him.
1: He tends to find unconventional ways to injure himself, Richard. These things happen, so, you know, I don't read too deeply into it, to be honest. Sort of fulfilling his commercial obligations and freakish things. So.
0: And that is sport. I'm Raylene Ramsey.
2: The Hats Hawke's Bay weather with Paddy's Irish Bar, $6.50 bubbles and Paddy's Ale all day every day. Few showers, otherwise mainly fine. We've got sou'westers, a high of 12 at 2 overnight. Tomorrow fine and sunny with sou'westers and 15.
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5: Good evening. Happy Wednesday night. Only a couple of days until we call our winner to come to Anaheim, California.
6: Yeah, which means tomorrow on the show is actually your last chance to get in the draw. So give us a call after 3 o'clock. But also, if you want a cheeky little opportunity to skip the queue, you can head right now to our Mint Slices Facebook page. 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
5: Yes, so you can be a part of that. Text Mint to 4487 and we'll send you back a link so you can go and join the page. Coming up next, though, another week, another round of Milford Money Matters. And we'll go there in two songs after Adele on the Hits.

0: Olivia Dean and Sam Pinder, you're on the hits with Maddie and PJ.
1: Milford Money Matters.
0: Well, Simon from Milford is joining us for another week of Milford Money Matters. Good evening, Simon.
2: Hey, PJ, how are you? Hey, Maddie.
3: G'day.
0: Yeah, we're very well. Today you want to talk about why your future self wishes you'd started today. Is that right?
2: Yeah, that's right. That's right. Yeah.
0: Okay, so why do financial advisors place so much importance on actually getting started early?
2: Look, a lot of people think the worst financial mistake they can make is either getting the wrong investment, getting caught in a scam, or making a bad property

0: decision. It's none of those. In reality, the most expensive mistake is doing nothing. We want to get started as early as we can.
1: Yeah, so does investing small amounts then really make a difference, Simon?
0: Yeah, absolutely. Absolutely it does. And look, this example I'm going to give is not for everyone, but if you put away $100 a week and you made it a regular habit for 30 years, over that time, you'll have close on $500,000.
1: Wow.
2: Oh, that sounds good.
0: But here's another piece. Only 30% of that $500,000 will be the money you put away.
1: Right. Okay, because of the growth.
0: Yeah. Compound interest.
1: See, we're learning, Simon.
2: Slowly but surely. So, okay, what's more important, how much you invest or how long you actually invest for?
0: Oh, look, if I had to pick one, I'd say how long you have to invest for. Of course, the amount matters. If we're putting 1 cent away, that's not going to work. But never underestimate how powerful a head start is.
1: Yeah. In terms of that aggressiveness, Simon?
0: Yeah, look, someone starting in their 20s and contributes modestly will have a far better outcome than someone that waits 10 or 15 years and then starts getting a bit more aggressive. That many people assume the second person will catch up, you know, that's someone with a more aggressive approach. But the first person's got a massive head start.
2: So what would be one piece of financial advice you'd give to your younger self?
0: Yeah, my younger self. Not if you'd listen, but I'd get started early. Whether it's saving, investing, KiwiSaver, any other goal, you don't want to wait for certainty. The truth is, very few successful financial journeys start with absolute perfect knowledge. They start with the first step. You don't need to know everything. You just got to get started.
1: And I know you want to set a little bit of a challenge for people listening tonight, Simon, as well.
0: Yeah. I want you to ask yourselves the question, what's the financial decision you've been putting off? Is it opening a savings account? Is it increasing your KiwiSaver? Is it setting aside your first $100 a month? Whatever it is, commit to taking that first step this week. Not next month, not next year. Do it now.
2: Or like this, Simon. I feel like you're my money coach. We've only just met. You really got me inspired.
0: And look, PJ, if you're really unsure where to start, just pick up the phone, have a chat with an advisor. They'll point you in the right direction.
2: Amazing. Well, look, Simon from Milford joining us for another week. Really appreciate you coming on. And yeah, if you want expert advice, you can head to milfordasset.com for more as well. Simon, thank you so much. Have an awesome rest of your week.
0: Thanks, Tim.
2: This is Kelly Clark.

0: Ali B, you're on the Hits with Maddie and PJ. On the air, thanks to Chemist Warehouse.
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0: Happy Wednesday, producer Sarah.
2: Happy hump day.
3: Happy Taylor Swift announcement day. We haven't actually spoken about this.
2: God, I've got so much to say. Okay, so she announced a new single is coming out in 2 days' time called Patient Zero.
3: Was it in 2 days' time?
2: Yeah.
3: Quite appreciate how quickly it was coming.
2: Lots of rumours swirling around. One, you know how she did that announcement at the Emmys where we tried to, she said, Aries, blah, blah, blah.
0: Yeah.
2: If you put all those words in a certain order and then look at the third letter of each word, it makes the word encore. So people are thinking that was a hint for her encore. And also people are saying that it is a sister album to The Life of a Showgirl, but this is called The Death of a Showgirl. That's what they think. It's all dark.
0: I'd be so down for it because I loved Life of a Showgirl.
3: Life of a Showgirl was a good album.
2: Yep. So we'll find out more on Friday.
3: So it's a single at this stage, but potentially a full album.
2: Well, she's got a full photo shoot, so I feel like she wouldn't do that just for a single.
0: She doesn't do things in halves. Yeah. Or singles. She does things in whole albums, eh?
2: Yep, so we'll watch this space.
3: Okay.
0: What have you got for us?
2: Paying extra for ad-free streaming.
1: Hit or miss?
3: Miss.
0: Hit? Wait, what's my Amazon? I think I do get ads in it.
3: I've got ads on Amazon. I've got ads on YouTube.
0: Same.
3: The only one I do pay premium for is Spotify.
0: Yeah, same.
2: Because you just can't have your songs interrupted.
3: No, you don't want to be in the groove, like, doing your housework to the Spice Girls and then have an ad pop up.
0: Be like listening to the radio.
2: No. We love ads. But
0: the radio is very different.
3: And you don't get quality banter on Spotify.
2: That's it. You don't get the banter.
0: I don't get the real person live on that.
2: That's the difference. We are alive.
3: Okay, what's next?
0: Okay, the boss is listening.
2: Number two, taking food from your partner's plate without asking first.
1: Hit or miss.
3: Hit,
0: but I better be ready for a fight.
3: Ryan's has a real inability to share food.
2: Me too.
0: Yeah, and interesting.
3: You'd best believe if he says, do you want something? Like, do you want nuggets?
2: Yes.
3: And I say, no, I don't want them.
2: And then you try to eat one.
3: He will have something to say about it.
2: I say to my partner, no, you don't get one. You got your own pack.
3: But there's a difference. Like, I don't want a whole packet, but I want one.
2: But I want a whole packet, so I'm not sharing.
3: Yeah.
0: But you'll take, like, half of my meal off my plate and think I won't notice. I'm like, I am a hungry, angry woman. Ain't no one messing with my food.
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0: Good evening. Welcome into the show. Oh, really? You want to do this for a Wednesday night?
3: Yeah, because I saw a bunch of memes today that are going to make you feel really old. They certainly made me feel old. So I'm going to share the love this evening.
0: We'll go there next after Alex Warren on the hits.

Hey, Adam and Megan here on the Hits Hawke's Bay tomorrow. Maud Napier Discover Passes, your chance to get along to all that Napier has on offer for the school holidays, including Ocean Spa, Baysgate, Part 2 Minigolf, the Aquarium and the Faraday Museum. And think back to your first job, because on the show tomorrow, I'd like to discuss first job faux pas on the Hits Hawke's Bay. Adam and Megan.

0: Olivia Dane on the hats.
1: It's the birthday that never ends, but I'm very close to turning 40. In case you've missed it.
0: I reckon you're going to skip your 50th after the trauma that has come with this milestone.
1: I'm skipping every single birthday from here till eternity. I'm never, you'll never even remember that it's my birthday because I'll never tell anyone that it's my birthday. I'm not celebrating it. I'm taking it off my Facebook profile. No one can write on my wall. I'm
0: it's
1: over
0: just
1: it.
0: Gone.

0: and we never saw Matty McClain again.
1: But anyway, obviously it is a reflective time as you, especially as you get to like a milestone birthday like 40. Mm-hmm. And so already I'm like, God, I'm really, you know, I'm getting on.
0: Do you feel different yet?
1: The cartilage in my knee is making a weird noise when I get up and down off a seat.
0: Wait, to find a weird noise, what does it sound like? Oh, well, you need some CRC on that.
1: So all of that to say, I'm already feeling a little bit older and you know. I'm noticing things.
0: Tender.
1: That hairline that we can constantly talk about on the show, mm-hmm. It's receding at a rapid rate. So imagine.
0: I was going to say it's not going anywhere, but it is. Sorry. Oh my God, only taken like nearly three years to get a proper zinger in.
1: That is good.
0: It's good to be here. It is good to be here.
1: So imagine my disgust when I log into Instagram this morning and see this post that has just made me feel so old. So I thought, if I have to feel this way, I'm taking you all down with me, all right?
0: All right. Let's jump in. What do they call it? The DeLorean. Here we go.
1: Well, I'm glad you said DeLorean because this is the first thing that I saw. If Back to the Future were released in theatres today, Marty McFly would be travelling back in time to 1995, where he would dance at his parents' prom to songs like Waterfalls and Gangster's Paradise.
0: Just quickly refresh my memory. What year does he actually go back to in the film?
1: 1955.
0: Oh, no way. Nah.
1: 1955.
0: Oh, that's yuck.
1: Yep, there's more. If Almost Famous, you know the movie with Kate mm-hmm. Hudson? She's like a roadie for a band. If Almost Famous were made today, a film about her going with a band in like the 70s, real mm-hmm. flower power energy.
0: Yeah.
1: It would be about a 15-year-old high school journalist who gets to go on tour with a rock band from 1999.
0: I don't like this game anymore. You can stop now. We can get off the roller coaster.
1: The Wedding Singer, a movie with Adam Sandler and Drew Barrymore, a movie from 1998 that was nostalgically set in 1985, would be set in the year 2013 if made today. How you feeling?
0: Okay, fine. All right, we're all feeling old. I said this to you. It was, for me, the moment recently was when I discovered that it was actually 18 years ago that I went to university or broadcasting school, our uni equivalent. Because for whatever reason, still in my head, it was only a decade ago that I was studying.
1: That's it.
0: So I'd love to know on the text 4487, what is it that makes you feel old? Maybe it was a recent moment. Maybe it's an ongoing thing. Text us 4487.
1: It's everything, Paige. It's everything.
2: Maddie and Paige. 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

0: Hey, it's me, Mon Shelford. 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

0: Crybaby, Max Allay on the hits with Maddie and PJ for your Wednesday night. That is our time. That is our signal
1: it's
0: to get out
1: our
0: of here.
1: Time. Kia ora, talofa, or see you later. Goodbye.
0: Or you could just let Semisonic do its thing with closing time, as we always do. Thank you for hanging out with us today. 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
0: You look amazing. The photos are amazing. It was just some of the questionable props.
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2: Today's after school pickup came with one, two, three bonus kids, and they're all hungry. Luckily, I have a delicious Woolworths beef lasagna that's ready in just 35 minutes. Yum. That's my kind of Woolies.
3: Evolution Motors, Dean speaking.
4: How do you last so long, Dean?
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3: Must be doing something right, Uncle Wally.
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4: 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Now it all seems to be growing out my ears and nose.
3: I've still got my hair. It's just turning grey faster than I'd like.
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3: Kath will be pleased.
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16: In this update, New Zealand's Parliament has officially risen, with an adjournment debate ending the term and signalling the start of the election campaign. Parties will head off to woo voters for 45 days until they cast their ballots on November 7th. Te Pāti Māori co-leader Rāwiri Waititi says the government has tested Māori resilience by weakening treaty obligations in education, Pai Ora and the RMA.
17: There are 19 more treaty clauses that they will weaken or remove if we don't vote this government out.
16: Concerns Christchurch Hospital's ED isn't the only service buckling under staff shortages and surging demand. New data shows 14,500 patients were recorded in corridors in the last financial year, more than triple the number 3 years ago. Self-discharges have also doubled to 5,000. Nurses' organisation delegate El Deechin says people are often sick of waiting 12 hours or more in the ED.
0: But it's also happening throughout the hospital, especially in surgical wards from time to time. People get bumped off waiting lists for surgery, and that happens several times. People get a bit tired of that and end up self-discharging.
16: Seniors are moving hundreds of kilometres away from their communities for the aged residential care they need. The Aged Care Association's new campaign highlights the impact of not having the right care close to home. It notes 27 facilities closed from 2021 to 2026, and the demand for beds is surging. Chief Executive Tracy Martin says we need to build more, and the planning must start now.
6: By 2050, we could be approaching 300,000 New Zealanders aged 85 and over, and one in five are likely to need some form of residential care.
16: Two dead rats in a water reservoir mean locals in the small Horowhenua settlement of Mangaore need to boil their water. People need to treat any water for drinking, food prep or toothbrushing until cleanup's finished. That's news. In sport, a welcome case of quality and quantity for Black Caps coach Rob Walter. Lachie Ferguson, Jacob Duffy, Zach Folkes, Matt Henry, Kyle Jameson, Adam Milne and Nathan Smith make up seven quicks in the 16-strong squad for five T20s on India's mega tour of New Zealand. Walter is confident in any combination of the speedy seven for matchday 11s.
18: When it comes to it and we find ourselves under pressure, we're just hopeful that we can lean on that battery of fast bowlers, because I do believe sort of any four of them could turn out and provide a sort of competitive advantage.
16: All Blacks lock Scott Barrett is finally back on the rugby field 5 months after back surgery, named in Taranaki's NPC team for Sunday's clash against Hawke's Bay. 12 All Blacks who featured in the greatest rivalry tour of Sir Walter is confident in any combination of the speedy seven for matchday 11s.
18: When it comes to it and we

G'day, welcome into your Wednesday night. We're halfway through the week. It is the Hits with Bryn. I cooked a big batch of chicken this afternoon. Probably too much, actually, so I'm just going to be eating chicken from now on.

Hey, Adam and Megan here on the Hits Hawke's Bay tomorrow. More Napier Discover Passes. Your chance to get along to all that Napier has on offer for the school holidays, including Ocean Spa, Bayscape, Part 2 Minigolf, the Aquarium and the Faraday Museum. And think back to your first job, because on the show tomorrow, I'd like to discuss first job faux pas on the Hits Hawke's Bay with Adam and

0: of you.
1: Well, this happened. Donald Trump has told the UN he's officially renaming artificial intelligence. From now on, it'll be known as super intelligence.
2: The use of the word artificial makes intelligence fake. It makes it sound fake, and it is not fake. It's actually amazing.

0: What a banger. Love that song. You're on the Hits with Bryn. Big Taylor Swift news today. She's announced a new single called Patient Zero, which is coming out on Friday US time, so probably the weekend for us. No word yet on what it's about, but knowing Taylor, someone out there is already feeling a bit nervous. You know, somewhere an ex just felt a shiver. Patient Zero, what do you reckon that's all about? Maybe it's about the pandemic. Did she start COVID-19? Can text in 4487. There is probably a conspiracy out there about that. I've got the Red Hot Chili Peppers coming up. Stella Lefty for you next. You're on the Hits.
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0: Hope you're having a lovely Wednesday night so far. The Hits with Bryn. Parliament has wrapped up for the term today. Political leaders using the final debate to look back at the last few years and to really set the tone for the campaign that's about to kick off. All of the party leaders getting on the road to meet the constituents, getting around the country to try and win people over. Nickelback coming up, Cyril next. You're on The Hits.
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0: In this update, an adjournment debate has wrapped up the parliamentary term with reflections from each party leader. The House has now officially risen for the election campaign and won't sit again until a new government's formed. Prime Minister Chris Luxon began proceedings by thanking his colleagues and the opposition.
1: Can I just thank Willie Jackson for his absolutely outstanding services to the National Party this term? And can I wish Chris Hipkins all the very best with his now four-year attempt at just getting warmed up?
0: Police have pulled a body from the Waikato River following a search for a missing man. He was reported missing at 1:30 this morning. His body was found near Hamilton's Pukete, about 3 kilometres from where he was first reported missing. Christchurch City Council is throwing Orana Wildlife Park a $1.2 million lifeline, but says neighbours also need to chip in. Councillors today agreed to the cash injection to help the struggling park with its $4.2 million funding hole, but called on Selwyn and Waimakariri councils to step up too. Central Councillor Jake McClellan says Orana needs to pressure them now.
2: Because if they don't, I think there's a very real risk the zoo will close and that today's money will simply be delaying the inevitable.
0: Former All Black star Sir John Kerwin is driving the length of the country to raise $5 million to teach more children about mental health. His Mighty Foundation helps give primary and intermediate students strategies to deal with life's tough challenges. He says the program currently runs in 300 schools.
3: It's 1,400 schools in New Zealand. I've got 250 on the waiting list. So I'm raising the money to try and get this to more of our tamariki across the country.
0: Gary Angry Anderson, the frontman of Australian hard rock band Rose Tattoo, has died aged 79. He was best known for the 1987 solo release Suddenly, which famously played during the wedding of Scott and Charlene on the TV soap Neighbours. That's news. In sport, Bay of Plenty rugby coach Richard Watt believes the addition of 5 All Blacks for tomorrow night's crucial NPC clash against Tasman makes for even greater stakes in Nelson. The 8th-placed Mako are buoyed by the return of Timothy Tavatavanawai and Noah Hotham as they welcome the 9th-placed Steamers with Fehi Finianganofo, Imoni Narawa and Pasilio Tosi back in the fold. Watt welcomed back their touring trio with open arms before getting back to work ahead of what he sees as a knockout match for both provinces.
4: Put them up front of the boys and

She'll be here in a couple weeks playing in Auckland, the Western Springs Bowl. Did you manage to get tickets to that sold-out show? Be amazing. Here's Miley Cyrus on the hits.

G'day, Adam and Megan here on the Hits Hawke's Bay tomorrow. More Napier Discover Passes, your chance to get along to all that Napier has on offer for the school holidays, including Ocean Spa, Bayscape, Part 2 Minigolf, the Aquarium and the Faraday Museum. And think back to your first job, because on the show tomorrow, I'd like to discuss first job faux pas on the Hits Hawke's Bay with Adam and Megan.

Later on the hits, apparently former Prime Minister Jacinda Ardern and her hubby Clark Gayford have bought a $6.5 million home on Sydney's northern beaches. They sold their home in central Auckland earlier this year. The hits.

0: Love that song, Natasha Bedingfield, Unwritten on the Hits with Bryn. You can rate that song and all the songs we play. 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If you're planning on doing a road trip, fill up the car with $250 worth of free fuel. Go on the draw to win just by rating the Hits. 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Bruno Mars coming up next. It is the Hits.
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0: You're on the hits with Bryn. The Breakers went down to the Bullets in Brisbane last night. Very close game, 88-85. History was made, though, in the ANBL with Lithuanian importer Arnis Velička dishing out 14 assists on debut for the Bullets, which was the most ever by a debutant in the league. He got player of the match and scored himself a Foot Locker voucher, but got a bit confused.
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0: 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Got Pink coming up and Dasher next. You're on the hits.
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17: In this update, a rowdy end to the parliamentary term as politicians signed off to launch full-scale into campaign mode. The House rose for the last time this evening, 45 days out from Election Day. Labour leader Chris Hipkins used his speech to attack the government's record to raucous interjections from across the aisle.
18: Where they promise more cuts, we will invest in New Zealand's future. Where they offer fear, we will offer New Zealanders hope. Where they embrace conspiracy theories, we will back science.
17: ACT leader David Seymour says the government's achieved a lot with more to do.
19: If we can ensure that we have a red tape jihad that frees people up to be more productive, and we can treat each other as New Zealanders equal before the law, then there is no limit to what we can achieve.
17: Police say their search of Lake Moeraki has been disappointing. Divers have been searching the South Westland Lake for a small plane that went missing in 1978. Officers say they came up short and found nothing that warranted further investigation, but analysis of sonar data will continue. A young child injured in Southland's Ototo on Sunday has died, and a homicide investigation has been launched. The child was flown to Auckland's Starship Hospital, but died this afternoon. A man and a woman, both aged 19, were already charged with wounding with intent to cause grievous bodily harm. Police say further charges are expected. The finance minister is expressing concern with revelations of yet another cost blowout around a failed MB project. The sunk cost for the biometrics IT project has reached $50 million. Chief Executive Nick Blakely says it's unacceptable and he's not able to say if that's the final cost. Nicola Willis says it's an absolute mess and accountability is critical.
20: This shows a lack of performance that is very troubling for ministers, and I'm glad that we have a review into these matters happening in a thorough manner.
17: That's news. In sport, Black Caps cricket coach Rob Walter won't be rushing Rashin Ravindra back into action this summer. The all-rounder suffered a shoulder dislocation filming a TV promo and hasn't been named in the 16-strong squad for five T20s against India starting late next month. Walter says it's a busy summer and he wants Ravindra fully fit for later engagements.
21: He's obviously injured his shoulder, it's an unfortunate accident, but popped back in pretty quickly, and so he's feeling pretty good. So yeah, we've got the ODIs in the back of our minds, but we certainly, with the summer we've got ahead, we won't be pushing anything.
17: 5 months on the sideline, recovering from back surgery is almost over for Scott Barrett, who's been named in the Taranaki lineup to tackle Hawke's Bay in NPC action this Sunday. Rival State of Origin halfbacks Nathan Cleary and Sam Walker will play through pain to lead their teams in NRL playoff action across the Tasman this weekend, striving to set up a grand final showdown between the pair the following weekend. That's sport. I'm Stuart Willey.
0: The Hits, Hawke's Bay weather with Paddy's Irish Bar, $6.50 bubbles and Paddy's Ale all day every day. Few showers, otherwise mainly fine. We've got sou'westers, a high of 12 at 2 overnight. Tomorrow fine and sunny with sou'westers and 15.

You're on the hits. Who would win in a fight, a goose or a sheep? Well, this is what's happened in West Auckland. A big showdown between a goose and a sheep has racked up over 1 million views online. Honestly, it might be the most important sporting event of the week. And a very West Auckland thing, I'm going to say. Here's Hosier, the hits.

Hey, Adam and Megan here on the Hits Hawke's Bay tomorrow. More Napier Discover Passes. Your chance to get along to all that Napier has on offer for the school holidays, including Ocean Spa, Bayscape, Part 2 Minigolf, the Aquarium and the Faraday Museum. And think back to your first job, because on the show tomorrow, I'd like to discuss first job faux pas on the Hits Hawke's Bay with Adam and Megan.

It is the hits. Otago Uni is rolling out more than 100 new signs as part of a branding refresh. Te Reo Māori will now appear above English across campus. And the uni says it's all about making the language more visible for everyone walking through. The hits. Hey.

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1: 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My angel said D-A-D-A.
2: 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This is our new single, D-A-D-A. 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My whole purpose in life is like leading up to be

0: It's the latest from Drake's project, DADA, on the hits with Bryn. Now, over the past year, Matty has been ticking off 40 things before he turns 40. And now it's time for the grand finale. They're heading to Anaheim, California, and they want to take you with them. 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

0: And guess what he's called it? Trump TV. After he says the major networks in the US have effectively boycotted him. They've done this because he has prevented a few of them from reporting on him at the White House because he reckons they've been spreading lies. So yeah, there's a channel, Trump TV. You can probably guess who's doing most of the talking. Ratings are apparently the best ratings anyone's ever seen. It's beginning to look more and more like North Korea, isn't it, America? Fergie coming up, Miles Smith next. You're on The Hits.
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In this update, New Zealand's parliament has officially risen, ending the term and signalling the start of the election campaign. Parties will head off to woo voters for 45 days until they cast their ballots on November 7th. In his final speech in the House today, New Zealand First's Winston Peters squabbled with Labour over ferries, foreign affairs and

0: favourability. In a speech littered with interjections, Peters told Labour he'd be back for more arguments next term.
1: Oh, bye-bye, Winston. Stand back, sunshine. I got news for you. I'm coming back real big time. We're coming back with an army.
0: Injuries are being reported after a two-car crash in Hamilton just after 8:30 this evening. Norton Road near Mill Street is blocked. Is the Health Minister cherry-picking data while trumpeting improvements on all five targets? That includes June quarter figures showing almost 73% of patients waited less than 4 months for elective treatment, up from about 64%. Health commentator Ian Powell says Simeon Brown pointed to improvements at five specific hospitals.
2: The biggest hospitals there are Palmerston North and Taranaki. The rest are small ones, so it's very selective. And it does feel like a lot more effort has been put into the messaging of the minister's statement.
0: Brown says there's still more work to do. Workplace injuries became less common last year. Stats NZ data shows ACC accepted 201,000 claims for work-related injuries, down about 5.4% on the previous year. Two-thirds of claims are for men. Gary Angry Anderson, the frontman of Australian hard rock band Rose Tattoo, has died aged 79. He was best known for his 1987 solo release Suddenly, which famously played during the wedding of Scott and Charlene on the TV soap Neighbours. That's news. In sport, Black Caps coach Rob Walter is stoked to welcome Adam Milne back into the fold as part of a seven-strong pace bowling brigade to hurry up India in five T20s starting next month. Milne missed this year's T20 World Cup with a torn left hamstring. But Walter's impressed by how relentless his veteran bowler continues to be in trying to better himself.
3: Every time you see him, he's developed a new skill or become better at the skills that he, you know, already had. Always looking to improve and grow his game for a guy who's now, you know, extremely experienced in the T20 space in particular. So just a wonderful guy to have in the squad.
0: All Whites rookie striker Stipe Ukic is absorbing new experiences while on his first tour of duty with the national team. The 19-year-old has been running on adrenaline since being selected for Darren Baisley's first post-World Cup squad, embarking on an Asian tour that starts against Palestine tomorrow night in Chongqing, China. That's sport. I'm Stuart Willey.
4: The Hits Hawke's Bay weather with Paddy's Irish Bar, $6.50 bubbles and Paddy's Ale all day every day. Few showers, otherwise mainly fine. We've got sou'westers, a high of 12 at 2 overnight. Tomorrow fine and sunny with sou'westers and 15.
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You're on the hits. Rewind 22 years ago. On this day, a plane crashes on a mysterious island and TV is never the same again. Lost premiered 22 years ago today. I never actually finished it, but I know that people still argue about the ending of Lost. Maybe you are still arguing about it. You can text in on 4487.

Adam and Megan here on the Hits Hawke's Bay tomorrow. More Napier Discover Passes. Your chance to get along to all that Napier has on offer for the school holidays, including Ocean Spa, Bayscape, Par 2 Minigolf, the Aquarium and the Faraday Museum. And think back to your first job, because on the show tomorrow, I'd like to discuss first job faux pas on the Hits Hawke's Bay with Adam and Megan.

You're on the hits. We've got your chance to win four tickets to Bruno Mars. Just play the Hits Alpha quiz. It returns tomorrow morning at 7:45. Here's Andy Grammer. Keep your head up. It is the Hits.

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1: Yo, kia ora, this is Kodu. Love's all around. You're listening to our new song, All Day. All Day is about not forgetting where you come from. No matter where the world takes us, we bring the coast with us.

0: Votary all day, Kiwi music on the hits. 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
0: A petrol station in Auckland's Remuera, which was owned by Bruce McLaren's parents, Les and Ruth, has been the inspiration behind a new logo for the F1 team. The refreshed look features the location where the four-time Grand Prix winner, including 1962 in Monaco, as you heard there, that's where he built the car that would take him to his first racing victory. And so they've rebranded, come up with a new logo, which is based on the logo used by Bruce McLaren's parents at their petrol station in Auckland all those years ago. Very cool. Britney Spears coming up, Sam Fender and Olivia Dean next. It is The Hits.
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0: before you go, there's something I want you to have.
1: Oh, it's beautiful. But wait a minute, isn't this?
0: Yeah, yes it is.
1: But I thought the old lady dropped it into the ocean in the air.
0: Well, baby, I went down and got it for you.

0: Late Night Wednesday, you're on the hits with Bryn. You know this song. She's from Texas, I can tell by the way he's two-stepping around. How could you not? Ella Langley's Choosin' Texas has officially made chart history. It's now spent more weeks at number one than any song ever. Yeah, that means she's just knocked Mariah Carey's Christmas classic off the top spot, the most weeks at number one of all time. So a country song outlasting a tune that gets replayed every single December. I reckon that's pretty wild. What team are you on? Are you Team Ella? Or is dethroning a Christmas song basically a crime? You can text me on 4387. Avril Lavigne coming up. I've got Benny Boone for you. After 11, you're on the hits.
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14: In this update, 9 people have been treated by paramedics in Hamilton after a 2-vehicle crash in Frankton at around 8:30 tonight. 6 people have been taken to Waikato Hospital, 4 of them in a serious condition. New Zealand's parliament has officially risen, ending the term and signalling the start of the election campaign. Parties will head off to woo voters for 45 days until they cast their ballots on November 7th. Prime Minister Chris Luxon began the adjournment debate by reflecting on government achievements and attacking Labour. Labour's Chris Hipkins responded in kind, slamming Luxon's management of his ministers.
15: The National Party have a lot to say on a lot of issues, but not when their own coalition partners attack migrant New Zealanders. They tout the India Free Trade Agreement, and yet they don't mind ministers in their own government talking about a butter chicken tsunami.

0: Two people have been badly injured after an incident in South Auckland. St John's say one is in a critical condition. They were called to Clendon Park shortly after 9 p.m. Two of our Navy ships have been monitoring vessels suspected of helping North Korea evade UN Security Council sanctions. Taimana and Aotearoa have been operating in the Yellow Sea and East China Sea as part of a three-month multinational Indo-Pacific deployment. A new game-changing Kiwi coastal shipping service could boost local shipping and create 77 jobs. It's launching in December, filling the gap left by global firm Swire Shipping, closing its Pacifica arm this year. Hannah Feck reports.
1: Aberfeldy Shipping's two multi-purpose vessels will link regional ports with bigger export-import hubs. Industry figures suggest the country is shifting towards a hub-and-spoke port model where large international ships will only call at Tauranga, Auckland and Lyttelton. Director Gavin McIntyre says he's proud to back New Zealand's economy and build on its productive momentum.
0: That's news. In sport, golfer Ryan Fox is confident he can handle a tactic the US team may use to prevent him helping the international team break their 28-year President's Cup drought. Making his debut in the biennial clash against the USA, this year's Open Championship winner is renowned as one of the world's fastest when it comes to pace of play. Fox has an inkling that might be used against him in Chicago, but says his speedy style won't be a factor in determining who he's paired with.
2: I don't think pace of play came into it at all. It was kind of how the games fit and how the personalities fit. I would imagine on the US side, they might try to slow play me a little bit, but that's probably no different than what it's like every day on tour.
0: Roosters coach Trent Robinson has been left marvelling at Sam Walker's miraculous recovery for Friday night's NRL prelim final against the Dolphins in Brisbane. Robinson's revealed his Queensland state of origin halfback shocked the Roosters just days after undergoing ankle surgery by targeting week three of the finals for his return date, weeks ahead of the most optimistic predictions. That's sport. I'm Stuart Willey.
3: The Hats Hawke's Bay weather with Paddy's Irish Bar, $6.50 bubbles and Paddy's Ale all day every day. Few showers, otherwise mainly fine. We've got sou'westers, a high of 12 at 2 overnight. Tomorrow fine and sunny with sou'westers and 15.
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1: 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I used to meet you down on Woods Creek Road. You did your hair up like you were famous.

Sad news last month about US actress Hayden Panettiere. A coroner's confirmed that she died from an accidental drug overdose involving fentanyl, Xanax and other medications. She'd spoken really openly over the years about her struggles with addiction. Here's Ed Sheeran.

Hey, Adam and Megan here on the Hits Hawke's Bay tomorrow. 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Your chance to get along to all that Napier has on offer for the school holidays, including Ocean Spa, Bayscape, Par 2 Minigolf, the Aquarium and the Faraday Museum. And think back to your first job, because on the show tomorrow, I'd like to discuss first job faux pas on the Hits Hawke's Bay with Adam and Megan. I will always

You're on the hits. Some good news, maybe. The yellow-legged hornet looks to be completely wiped out from Auckland's North Shore. There have been no sightings since April after a $12 million eradication effort. But before we celebrate too hard, a bio professor's warning that if even one queen survived the winter, the whole invasion could start right back up again. Fingers crossed it doesn't happen. You're on the hits.

0: You're an absolute trooper. Doing the Lord's work, really, you know, working the late shift overnight. Maybe you like it. Maybe you enjoy, you know, being up when no one else is. Sugar Ray's coming up. Shaboozy next. You're on the Hits. I'll catch you tomorrow.
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1: Yo, kia ora, this is Cody. Love's all around. You're listening to our new song, All Day. All Day is about not forgetting where you come from. No matter where the world takes us, we bring the code.

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2: Some questionable.
1: Most questionable.
2: Fair. Now it is time for the grand finale. We are heading to Anaheim, California, and we want to take you with us.
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0: Some ambitious.
1: Some questionable.
0: Most questionable.
1: Fair. Now it is time for the grand finale. We are heading to Anaheim, California, and we want to take you with us.
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8: When beer pong was considered irresponsible by those who wear pyjamas to bed, the Alternative Commentary Collective teamed up and rebranded it Kiwi Pong. The 2026 edition of the Kiwi Pong World Series in association with SoBeer is headed to Go Media Stadium with not only a record amount of teams, but the biggest prize pool ever offered. Text Pong to 3236 to get the details. 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
4: In this update, the fallout from the leaked Ministry of Education video is growing, with the Chief Ombudsman seeking a meeting over comments about avoiding OIA requests. Labour Education spokesperson Ginny Anderson says it's not the only issue.
5: There were clear claims that this was a pattern of behaviour or culture within the ministry under Erica Stanford's watch.
4: The Insurance and Financial Services Ombudsman is dealing with a surge in complaints, investigating 833 disputes in the year to July, compared with about 300 in a typical year. Karen Stevens says tighter finances and technology are making people more likely to lodge complaints. Expanded citizens' arrest powers mean people can now detain someone committing an offence, with retail crime a key focus. However, the Security Association says arrests should be left to trained security staff. And election season is officially underway, with MPs saying goodbye to Parliament and hitting the campaign trail for the next 45 days. In sport, Ryan Fox's international teammates are coming to grips with the 39-year-old status as a President's Cup golf rookie. This week's edition in Chicago marks the Open champion's debut in the biennial duel against the US. The four-day event starts tomorrow. And the Fire 5 netball tournament is set for Auckland this weekend. The five-a-side competition mixes current and past internationals with up-and-coming talent and shorter games and tweaked rules like three-point shots. That's your news feed. I'm Bryn Rutkin.
6: Morning, now welcome along to Thursday. It's 1 degree in Hastings and 2 in Napier. There was frost on my windscreen again in Onikawa, lots of them this week. We climb up to a high of 15 with a fine day today. 0 degree overnight low possible, so it could be a frosty start to Friday with some showers in the afternoon. That is your weather with Paddy's, $6.50 bubbles and Paddy's Ale all day every day at Paddy's.
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1: on the Hits.
6: Kia ora, here on my own again, just until the end of the week, and then Megan returns next week. Nice to catch up with her yesterday, and her holiday's going very well indeed, which is great news. Always nice to hear the holiday's going fantastically. Didn't get an update on what the weather was doing. I know she was a bit concerned about that, but from the one photo I've seen, she's had at least a bit of sunshine, so that's good. I'll take care of you today, including your Napier Discover passes for the school holidays. There is heaps of Hawke's Bay activities to do on that. We've got Magpies passes to go along and check it out. And a whole lot more, including all the regular bits, like Megan's reasons to celebrate, which I take over. We'll do those shortly for the 24th of September. In the meantime, here's the Sugar Babes. Push the button. Thanks very much for being along for the ride today. Thursday, the 24th. Adam and Megan on the Hits. Second to last day of term, kids.

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0: 6:13 on the Hits Hawke's Bay, the 24th of September. Thank you very much for hanging out with me. I appreciate you sticking with me while Megs is away. Right now, it is time for the reasons to celebrate.
1: Megan's reasons to celebrate.
0: Not Megan's, they're mine. This week, I take care of it. It is punctuation day today. Since 2003, celebrating the traffic signs of written language. Why do we need punctuation? It's the difference between let's eat grandma and let's eat grandma. There are commas in that sentence and an exclamation mark, and can mean very, very, very different things without the punctuation. Now, I think people are probably becoming more relaxed. There was a generation, maybe the one before mine, that it was really drilled into, the punctuation. And then, of course, it was for us, but we got more relaxed because when it came to texting on the first cell phones, you only had a certain amount of words that you could put in there. So punctuation went out the window with that. You were shortening words down to three letters. And so you don't have room for exclamation marks and full stops and those sorts of things. And so maybe there was a little bit more relaxation when it came to punctuation. You still get the person in the group chat who calls out any punctuation mistakes. Don't get me wrong. They're out there. But perhaps there's just a little bit less of them. It's the Festival of Latest Novelties today. Famous novelty items over the years include Silly Putty, Groucho Glasses, the Slinky, the Fidget Spinner, the Chatter Ring. God, they keep trying to make a wee comeback, don't they, the Chatter Rings? They appear a little bit and then they slip off the radar and they appear a little bit. Same with Fidget Spinners. They still exist, but they're never going to come back in the way that they were. Well, never say never. Maybe they will. And, of course, the Big Mouth Billy Bass that everyone had over

0: over the years. Sat on the wall and we walked past, started singing at you. Still quite funny, I think. Still laughs to this day, the old big mouth Billy Bass. They did get a bit oversaturated at one point. It's Kiss Day today to remind us to give an extra peck to those that we love. It's believed the word kiss comes from the old English word sissen, which itself came from the Germanic word küssen or kuss. That word probably came from the sound that kissing makes. Mwah. Mwah. And that's what you do with like babies and stuff. Like, mwah, make it really exaggerated. Or when you have an annoyed partner who is a little frustrated at you, like, oh, I'm sorry. Mwah. And that really helps when you do that. It makes them so happy. And it is also Lash Stylist Day, a day to show some love to the lash stylist in your life. What better way than make an appointment, tell them in person. And if you have a picture of your lashes looking fierce, then you can post it with the hashtag Lash Stylist Day. And props to the stylist who's responsible. I'm sure they're out there. There are plenty of them across Hawke's Bay making people's lashes look amazing. And sometimes even making people's lashes look like there are some big ones out there these days, eh? You think if you flap those any harder, you're going to take off and start flying with the seagulls.
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0: Adam and Megan on the Hits Hawks Bay. Sorry for the abrupt end there on the Chainsmokers song. It is 6:24 and time now for a musical moment for today by a band named AC/DC. We're going to wind it back to around 1990. Now, these guys, they'd already had their fair share of controversy because people said, you know, they are the music of the devil and all of that sort of thing when they were rocking hard in the 1980s. Here's how they told one interviewer how they got their name.
1: AC/DC. Some people say that stands for Antichrist Devil's Child. Does it?
2: It came from the back of my sister's sewing machine.
1: Sewing machine?
2: Yeah. You know, it's on any electrical appliance.
3: It's power.
2: It just means power.

Okay, from the back of my sister's sewing machine, he says. So in 1990, AC/DC released their album, The Razor's Edge. It was their highest charting album in the US, and the second single from that album, written by Angus Young and Malcolm Young, is this one here, Money Talks. Now, despite the chorus, they're not actually talking about being rich. It's more of a tongue-in-cheek look at people obsessed with money, status, and luxury lifestyles. Yeah. One of AC/DC's biggest ever radio hits, and something to get you moving on a Thursday morning. Your musical moment is Money Talks on the Hits.

0: Your musical moment for today from 1990 when AC/DC released their album The Razor's Edge. Man, I thought I was cool when I got a copy of that one for Chrissy. Still an absolutely massive album from them. Rocking out on a US tour at the moment. Still managing to hang in there. And by all accounts, still a fantastic band to see live. At 6:29, the Hits Hawke's Bay, Adam and Megan.
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11: In this update, the election campaign is officially underway after Parliament wrapped up its three-year term with a fiery debate. Emergency crews are working to rescue two people stuck at the base of a cliff in Castor Bay on Auckland's North Shore. Nine people have been treated by paramedics after a two-car crash in Hamilton last night. And Ryan Fox is preparing for his President's Cup golf debut in Chicago, which starts tomorrow.
12: Morning, beautiful morning in Hawke's Bay. Could be frosty out there. I hope you haven't got your tomatoes in the ground yet. As we climb to a high of around 15 degrees today, remains pretty fine across the region as well. We're currently sitting on 2 degrees and 2 to 1 degree the overnight low tonight as well. Friday fine in the morning, showery in the afternoon. That's your weather with Paddy's. $6.50 bubbles and Paddy's Ale all day, every day at Paddy's.
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12: Welcome on in. Nice to have you here. Some overnight news coming up. Taylor Swift, she's got new music coming out really, really soon, actually. This is Wildest Dream.

0: Adam and Megan on the Hits Hawke's Bay. It is 22-7, another beautiful Hawke's Bay morning. Let's find out the overnight news.
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0: Well, we just had a bit of Taylor Swift, and not only is she releasing a new song, she's releasing four of them. The Life of a Showgirl, The Encore, is hitting streaming platforms tomorrow. It's got four new songs attached to it: Patient Zero, Cleveland, Pink Clouding, and Babylon. And she's released an Instagram posting. About a year ago, you guys did a truly unfathomable thing, something that completely blew my mind. You gave The Life of a Showgirl the biggest first week for an album in history. I took a trip to Sweden to celebrate with Max and Shellback, my two collaborators on the album. Really, we just wanted to reflect and take in how grateful we were in the moment. But there was a studio there, and we did what we did do when we feel anything at all. We wrote more songs. I hope you love them, because they were born out of pure gratitude and exuberance for and celebration of the album we made. The Life of a Showgirl, The Encore, featuring four new songs, is out on Friday and available to pre-order and save now. So it's the same album, four new songs. There'll probably be about six versions on vinyl and nine versions on cassette tape and posters and various other things to go with it. But we'll be checking that music out hopefully tomorrow if we can get our hands on it. Just seen for those that are fans of dinosaurs, saw the Tyrannosaurus Rex skeletons at the Auckland Museum, and it was cool. Spent a solid half an hour there really just trying to take it in and realised that these were actually things that walked around 66 million years ago. Now, there's a new exhibition coming to the Auckland Museum called March of the Triceratops, opening the 24th of October, coming in. This is a paid one. The museum generally free for Aucklanders, and I think it'd suggest a donation for the rest of us. But $29 an adult and $20 a kid. It's a face-to-face with one of the most iconic dinosaurs to walk the earth, five recently excavated Triceratops skeleton from the only known herd to have ever been discovered. And they put them all together and you can wander through and meet the herd. Fossils making up the five Triceratops skeletons were uncovered over six field sessions by a team of researchers, paleontologists, preparators, students, and volunteers. Individual bones and skulls of Triceratops are found quite commonly, but complete skeletons are pretty rare. They got five of them, so you can go and see them. They've also got some recreations of the Triceratops babies and all sorts. It looks pretty cool. Dinosaur fans may consider taking a trip to Auckland to go and check that out. It is 17 to 7, and that is your overnight news on the Hits.
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16: Breakfast. 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Adam and Megan on the heads.
0: Good morning. Hey, really cool to see New Order Hastings owner-operator Kirk Marinda and Pack and Save Tamatea operator and friend of the show Andrew Graney presenting Nourish for Nil with a $160,000 check to keep them doing what they do here in the region, highlighting how important it is. $160,000 is going to go a long way to feeding a lot of whānau. So well done, guys. Somber on the hits.

0: Adam and Megan on the Hits Hawke's Bay, Avicii and Arlo Black. That is Wake Me Up. School holidays is nearly here. I imagine a lot of us are going to be staying home looking at petrol prices across the country. Certain places and kind of out of the way places, but like Waiheke Island, among others, are surging past the $4 a litre mark in some petrol stations. $3.50 across much of the country at the moment due to the ongoing tensions in the Middle East, the closure of the Strait of Hormuz, the blowing up of a east-west oil pipeline. It's all a bit nasty out there when it comes to oil supply. So that has driven our prices up. So too has our slightly weaker New Zealand dollar. All of that means that filling the tank to go anywhere is blimmin' expensive. The good news is I've got these Napier Discover passes, Ocean Spa, the National Aquarium of New Zealand, the Faraday Museum of Technology, Patu Mini Golf and Bayskate are all within walkable distance of each other. If you can get yourself into Napier Town, these Napier Discover passes have your school holiday entertainment sorted, so you don't actually need to go anywhere. You can walk to all of the places that you can go and have fun. We'll do those a little later on this morning. After 7 o'clock, friend of the show and co-worker Jono from the Jono and Ben and Megan show, who also work on the Hits, doing breakfast, same time we do. Usually wouldn't grab something from another radio show, but these guys had a bit of a talk yesterday. We're talking about dads, and I saw it online rolling around. I just thought I'd share it with you after 7 o'clock. An interesting chat from Jono about the changing of what dads' importance are as your life goes on and your life changes, as well as some Shaboozy Pink on the way. It's the Hits Hawke's Bay with Adam and Megan.
1: Adam and Megan on the Hits with First Chiropractic Napier, helping Hawke's Bay families feel and function at their best. 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
3: In this update, new citizens' arrest powers are now law, but the security industry says they should be a last resort. Gary Morrison from the Security Association says their new guidelines recommend only trained security staff use reasonable force.
4: What these powers do give us is the ability to intervene if a shoplifting is occurring, to look to get the property back, to get details of the offender.
3: Cyber criminals are stepping up their attacks on Kiwi businesses, with AI helping automate more of the damage and potentially costing companies money. Katrina Robinson from the National Cyber Security Centre.
5: Leaders need to be aware that a breach could happen and there may be little warning of disruption before that happened.
3: The health of our lakes and rivers isn't getting worse, but it's not improving either. A new national report shows around two-thirds of rivers and streams still have poor ecological health. And Otago's celebrating after Lonely Planet named Dunedin and Waitaki among the world's top 25 travel destinations for 2027, the only Kiwi spots to make the list. The guide reckons the neighbouring region's mix of steampunk, history and wildlife makes them one of New Zealand's quirkiest adventures. In sport, a case of what New Zealand cricket coach Rob Walter believes is quality and quantity, with seven pace bowlers picked in the 16-strong squad to face India in five home T20s next month. And Ryan Fox is preparing for his President's Cup golf debut in Chicago tomorrow morning. That's your newsfeed. I'm Bryn Rutkin.
6: Good morning, sunshiny morning and potential for frost on the windscreen. Had to pull out the credit card and give it a scraping this morning. Didn't have any water. Should have been prepared, shouldn't I? It's suggested it might be frosty. 4 degrees at the moment, high of 15 today and a 2 degree overnight low. Beautiful day for Thursday. Friday, sunshiny morning and a few showers. In the afternoon with a high of 17 degrees. That's your weather with Paddy's. $6.50 bubbles and Paddy's Ale all day, every day at Paddy's.
2: 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Adam and Megan on the Hits.
6: Welcome on in. It is lovely to have you here as we continue through the week, 24th of September today. And friend of the show and friend of ours, Jono from Jono, Ben and Megan, they do the Hits Breakfast in Auckland, had something to say about dads that I saw pop up on Instagram or one of the online sites. And I had to grab it and share it with you because I had him in tears. Coming up soon on the Hits. Yeah.

0: one roof.
1: 7:09, good morning, welcome along to the show. And earlier on, yesterday, last night, I saw online a friend of the show and co-worker, Jono, from the Jono, Ben and Megan show, talking about being a dad, something I've been thinking a bit about lately. As went to an assembly yesterday and watched my my youngest daughter receive an award at school, and it was lovely to see her wander up there looking proud. All the kids, she's an intermediate now, and you know, the kids, some very mature, grown up looking kids at intermediate. She hasn't changed quite so much yet, but she's on the verge of really growing up. And it's a weird time being a dad when you've gone through all of your kids and that stage of your life. And you've had them as, you know, these little kids that really, really needed you when they were babies, and then looked up to you in the middle part, and then they start to move off and they're doing their own things. And, you know, my eldest now is cooking her own meals, and she's doing her pretty much own life. She's mobile. She's got a

0: Maybe you've seen your own dad over the years change. Take a listen to this.
1: So 5 years old, dad is a superhero. The strongest and cleverest, the best on the planet. 10, he's the defender. Solves things. Still a hero, but no longer a magician. You start noticing he gets tired. 15, he's behind the times. His advice is old.
2: Yeah, true.
1: His rules are infuriating. His jokes, not funny. 20, dad is in the background. He calls, you decline. He texts, you answer in one word. You grew up, you're forming your own life. 25, turns out the advice was right. The annoying advice, the warnings come true. What sounded like nagging turned out to have been experience. 30, dad is a person, not a god, a man who is scared, who got things wrong. And you finally see him for who he is and love him. 40, time is running out. You notice the grey, the slower walk, the pauses when he loses a word. And then afterwards, dad is inside you for good. He's gone, but you catch his gestures in yourself, his phrases, his look in the mirror.
3: Yes, there you go. Hey, dads, thank your dad today, kids. You know, and if you text back in one word, maybe expand it to three. I'm in the one-word reply stage at the moment. Or not even that. I send a big, long text, and from my eldest, I get a reaction on the text. I don't even get a one-word back. So hopefully she reaches that 25 stage where she realises I was right. 712 for Hits Hawke's Bay.
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9: 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And where it might end up. With the New Zealand Herald. 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
10: Hi, I'm Nicole Jones. My German Shepherd Mars used to help me deliver flyers. He was fit, healthy, and 4 years old. When he started slowing down, we got him checked out. He had heart disease. We were given a year, but 6 weeks later, we had to say goodbye. Without Pet Insure, the whole ordeal would have been far more overwhelming. So I'm so grateful we had it. Oh.

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1: On the hits.
2: Good morning. Yeah, interesting audio from Jono talking about dads and how your view changes of them and how your kids' view changes of you as a father. Certainly appreciative of my father. This week, had a chat to him on Monday. He's been helping me out with my trout fishing journey, and he also happens to work at the Tongariro National Trout Centre, which is down outside of Turangi, and it's got this gorgeous kind of freshwater aquarium where you can go through and have a look at all the different fish. You can see trout in their natural environment and beautiful grounds as well on the side of the Tongariro River, and they've got this kids fishing pond. And so in the school holidays they give kids the opportunity to go down and catch a trout. You fish in the pond and you can even get it smoked there on site and taken away with you, I believe, which is pretty cool. So I've got some family passes to give away to the Tongariro National Trout Centre. You'd have to use them either this school holidays or next school holidays, the Christmas school holidays. Have to make bookings online for it. But if you'd like a family pass, up to 5 to go along, have a walk through the Trout Centre and the kids to go trout fishing, you can text right now, Trout, helping you out for the school holidays. If you're heading in Taupo direction, it's an easy drive down from Taupo. Possible in a day trip from here, but it's a long one with the kids in the car. So you might want to think about spending a night over in that direction. But if you did want a family pass to go along and check that, thanks, Dad. You can text Trout to 4487. I also have here a couple of extras for the school holidays here back in Hawke's Bay, including some family passes to the Silky Oak Chocolate Museum. So you can go and have a walk through. It's really cool out there, actually. They've got a whole bunch of stuff about the history of chocolate, where it comes from, how it's made. So passes for the family to get in there. Or if on Sunday you'd prefer to go to the Magpies and check that out, you can text any of those words, fish, Silky Oak, or Magpies through to 4487 right now, and I might make it happen for you this morning. Hope you're having a nice week. Kia ora, settle. This is me. It's 7:17 on the Hits Hawke's Bay.

0: Adam and Megan on the Hits of Spain. Oh, you're all in a lovely mood this morning. Good morning, Melanie. Nice to hear from you. Good morning, Adam. Have a fantastic day, she says. Oh, I appreciate that. And you too have a fantastic day. Text coming through for the school holiday prizes we've got to give away. Joining me on the line is Linda. Good morning.
1: Good morning. How are you?
0: Yeah, I'm good, thanks, mate. All good. Yeah. Chugging along. The weekend's nearly here. You have school holidays coming up in your household, but you, like me, have reached an age where the kids can be somewhat self-autonomous in the school holidays.
1: Absolutely.
0: Do they, when it comes to food, do they expect you to feed them if you're at home during the

0: school holidays, or can they organise their own lunches?
1: Oh, lunches are never a problem. Food, they just generally help themselves when it comes to lunch. Needs a little bit of,
0: assistance. If I let mine browse free for lunch, sometimes they'll have just a big bag of burger rings. And whilst that is convenient for me, it's probably not the healthiest thing to do. So I do feel a little bit of pressure to make a peanut butter sandwich. But look, you want to go along to what this school holidays?
1: The Magpies game would be great.
0: Yep.
1: Thank you.
0: Okay, done deal. There's five of you that want to get along. It's on Sunday. This is their last in-season game. Depending on how the results go at this one, we'll see what the follow-up is for the finals footy. But it's going to be an epic game, taking on Taranaki at McLean Park. And you and the family can go for free. I'll sort that out for you, all right?
1: Cool. Thank you so much.
0: Not a problem, mate. All good. And I did have someone on the line to go to the Trout Centre as well, but it looks like Jenny has dropped off. But Jenny is registering for Connor, so we'll sort that out for you. It is 7:26. More school holiday fun coming up later with a Napier Discover Pass. These things are epic, $180 worth to get in and amongst all of the fun things that Napier has on offer. It is 7:27 on the hits.
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14: In this update, the fallout from that leaked Ministry of Education video is growing, with the Chief Ombudsman seeking a meeting over comments about avoiding OIA requests. The Insurance and Financial Services Ombudsman is dealing with a surge in complaints, investigating 833 disputes in the year to July. Election season is officially underway, with MPs hitting the campaign trail for the next 45 days. And Liam Lawson's welcomed clarity regarding his move back to racing bulls ahead of Saturday's Formula One Grand Prix in Azerbaijan after a stint at covering in Red Bull's number 2 car. He says the experience working across both teams was busy but enjoyable.
15: Good morning, it is 29 to 8 and the weather today just clouding over at the moment. Should be majority fine though for the rest of the day. Cold start, but we climb to 4.5 at the moment, 15 the high of the Savo and 2 the overnight low. 17 for Friday, but look out for some showers in the Arvo. That's your weather with Paddy's, $6.50 bubbles and Paddy's Ale all day every day at Paddy's.
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0: On the Hits.
15: Lovely to have you here. 28 to 8. We've got Denise stepping up again for the Alpha Quiz before 8 o'clock. This girl's had a good run on the US charts. Getting herself her first number one at Stella Lefty and Boston. The Hits Hawke's Bay with Adam and Megan.

Country music certainly having its time to shine. 25 to 8 with Adam and Megan on the Hits Hawke's Bay, and that is Stella Lefty. I hope you're having a nice week. There are, you know, different people in the workplace, and some you end up besties with, others you might get rubbed the wrong way. Here at the Hits Hawke's Bay and here in the NZ

me offices. I like everyone here. We get on fantastically. I think we've got a fantastic sort of staff here. But let's just come out of the 7 habits of highly likable people and see if these resonate with you. Think about the people in your workplace that you get on with and see if this kind of list is aligns itself with the people that you like and that you get on with. One is don't judge. Likeable people try not to make snap judgments about others. Oh, it's hard though, isn't it, sometimes in that first meeting. They accept that people have different personalities, opinions and ways of doing things and they don't feel the need to change them. Two, get personal. They're willing to share a little bit about themselves, including their struggles and successes, without oversharing or bragging. Because, you know, if you just, if all you do is share, oh, I did this, and my child's the best, and I'm the best at this, and that can get a little bit grating. But being genuine and showing some vulnerability helps people feel more comfortable around likable people. Asking about other people. Likeable people don't make every conversation about themselves. They ask questions, show genuine interest, and give others plenty of opportunities to talk. And on the back of that, listening. Asking questions only works if you actually listen to the answers. Likeable people put down their phones. Oh, you got to put down your phone to be likeable? Pay attention and respond to what the other person is saying. They remember little things that people tell them, like birthdays. Oh, I'm hopeless with birthdays. I'm becoming more likeable by the unlikable by the second. Like birthdays, a holiday they've got coming up, or important events that shows you actually care. Not taking yourself too seriously, being able to have a laugh and have a bit of a joke, and being hospitable was the 7th thing in the 7 habits of highly likable people. They make people feel welcome, whether it's like inviting people into their office or cubicle or zone, ordering coffee or having them over for a meal. A little hospitality can go a long way to making people feel valued. Great idea until you remember that you've got to spring clean the house to have somebody over, and then you're like, oh, maybe I just prefer to be unlikable. Here's Florence and the Machine. It's Dog Days Are Over on the Hits.

0: Adam and Megan on the Hits, Hawke's Bay, 19-8, and Denise gets another go at the Alpha Quiz very shortly. Looking forward to having her back on the show with a guaranteed $50 to spend at the Mad Butcher Hastings. They've come on board and said no one goes home empty-handed. Barbecue season is upon us, and the Mad Butcher Hastings, your place to get the best barbecue goodies. It's the Hits.
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11: Nicky Hager is back 12 years after the release of Dirty Politics. 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The union denies the allegations, claiming the book is full of inaccuracies. So, what exactly is he claiming? And will this release impact the upcoming election? 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

0: Adam and Megan on the Hits Hawke's Bay.
1: 10 questions, 60 seconds, and all the answers start with the same letter.
2: The Hits Alpha Quiz.
0: Bit of a rough night's sleep, whether there was even any sleep for Denise, but that's okay. She is here with us for the next few minutes to get into the Alpha Quiz one more time. Denise, you've done great this week. Your general knowledge is actually astounding in some areas. Is it something that you pride yourself on, or you just have always naturally kind of picked up bits and pieces and snippets of info along the way?
3: I think so, yeah. I've always been a reader and just slightly weird, you know, like weird things appeal to me. And so,
0: yeah, nice. Yeah. Are you currently reading a novel, a book of any sort?
3: Nah, I've got several sitting there waiting for the holidays, so that's my plan.
0: Oh, nice. Get stuck in over the holidays. How long does it take you to chew through a novel when you're in a good reading mode, do you reckon?
3: 2 days.
0: Awesome. I have done that in my life, but very few times have I had the wherewithal to stick with a novel and get through it over a couple of days. I'm currently, I think, in month 5 on my World War II novel that I'm reading at the moment.
3: Oh, so yeah, no, I don't know if I could give 5 minutes.
0: We are chipping away at it here and there and everywhere. All right, well, hopefully all that reading has given you the knowledge to get you through this H quiz today, H for happy. You have 10 questions standing between you and $1,000. If we're looking for a name, generally first and last name. Pass if you don't know. We'll come back around to it. If you do know the answer, your first answer is your final answer. Get them all right. We'll give you $1,000 with the letter H today. Are you ready to go?
3: Definitely.
0: Okay, let's go, mate. Which Disney animated film tells the story of a mythological Greek hero with extraordinary strength?
3: Hercules.
0: Which former One Direction member released the hit song As It Was?
3: Harry Styles.
0: What semi-hard cheese popular for grilling originated in Cyprus?
3: Halloumi.
0: Which physicist proposed the uncertainty principle?
3: Pass.
0: What famous space telescope launched in 1990 has provided some... What is the superhero alter ego of Bruce Banner?
3: The Hulk.
0: What long-running CBS police drama is set in Hawaii?
3: Hawaii Five-O.
0: What famous Sanrio character is a white cartoon cat with a red bow?
3: Pass.
0: What is the lightest chemical element on the periodic table?
3: Hydrogen.
0: What Egyptian god is depicted with a falcon's head? Another good effort from you, mate. Well done. Which Disney animated film tells the story of a mythological Greek hero with extraordinary strength, Hercules? Which former One Direction member released the hit song As It Was? Harry Styles, the right answer. Do you like a bit of halloumi? Have you had a go?

0: Frying it up.
1: Yep.
0: It's not bad, eh? It's pricey for what it is, though, I find. But halloumi, the right answer to that cheese found in Cyprus. The physicist that proposed the uncertainty principle was a man by the name of Heisenberg, a name used in the television series Breaking Bad quite often. Which famous space telescope launched in 1990 has provided some of the most detailed images of the universe, the Hubble Space Telescope? Accept it. The superhero alter ego of Bruce Banner, Hulk. Yeah, Incredible Hulk. We'll accept definitely Hulk. Yeah. What long-running CBS police drama is set in Hawaii? Hawaii 5-0, the right answer. Which famous Sanrio character is a white cartoon cat with a red bow? Hello Kitty. That's looking forward there. Hello Kitty. What is the lightest chemical element on the periodic table? You know your periodic table. Hydrogen, the right answer. And the Egyptian god depicted with a falcon's head. We were looking for Horus there. You had another spectacular day. Not quite enough, but one more chance tomorrow. And absolutely $50 to spend at Mad Butcher Hastings is still coming your way.
1: Awesome.
0: I'll let you go rest up, mate. Have a good rest, and we'll try again tomorrow.
1: Okay, talk to you tomorrow. Bye.
0: Thanks, Denise. Bye. It is 9 to 8 with Adam and Megan on the Hits Hawke's Bay. New Zealand music with Coterie. This is Lay Your Head on the Hits Hawke's Bay. Adam and Megan on the Hits.

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1: Morena, it is Thursday morning, coming up after 8 o'clock. 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Yesterday, didn't manage to give away the passes, scored a Magpies pass nonetheless. We'll see if we can get through. If you get 3 out of 4 right, then we'll suss you out with the Napier Discover pass here on the hits.
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21: In this update, expanded citizens' arrest powers mean people can now detain someone committing an offence, with retail crime a key focus. But Gary Morrison from the Security Association says arrests should be left to trained security staff.
22: We're looking at having 50 staff trained by Christmas, maybe 200, 500 next year. So it is a low number of staff who can really demonstrate they've got the appropriate skills.
21: Two dead rodents have been found in a reservoir, prompting a boil water notice in Hotowhenua. It's being drained so it can be cleaned and disinfected before safe drinking water is restored. A much-needed cash boost for Christchurch's Arana Wildlife Park, with the council giving $1.2 million to help plug a major funding gap. The park turns 50 tomorrow, and Chief Executive Rachel Hayden says community support's been fantastic, though fundraising through Give A Little has been slow going.
23: But we are grateful to every generous donor giving what they can. Times are tough for people out there at the moment, so even if it's just been words of encouragement or an email, it has meant a huge amount.
21: And the search for a plane that vanished over Lake Mauraki in 1978 has come up empty, despite 2 days of searching by police, Coast Guard and Navy divers. Investigators say nothing of interest was found on the lake bed. In sport, Black Caps coach Rob Walter is weighing up the effects of relatively late 8pm starts for the five T20s on India's tour of New Zealand, beginning October 22 in Christchurch. He says the move could work in their favour.
24: Hopefully there's a couple of cold evenings. It's a competitive advantage for us, I reckon.
21: But it mightn't work as well for families with school children on weeknights who are unlikely to head home before 11pm. And Ryan Fox is preparing for his President's Cup golf debut in Chicago, which starts tomorrow. That's your newsfeed. I'm Bryn Rutkin.
25: Good morning and welcome on

0: into Thursday, which looks okay in Hawke's Bay. There is a bit of a breeze out there, windy time of year, but we get up to a high of 14 degrees with sunshine today, dropping to 2 overnight. Tomorrow looks like a fine morning into a bit of a showery afternoon. That's your weather with Paddy's, $6.50 bubbles and Paddy's Ale all day, every day at Paddy's.
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0: A bit of overnight snow falling around the windmills on the Napier Taupo Highway. Be careful out there. It'll be a little wild, I would imagine. A little frosty potentially on the road. Some low snow at this time of year. No wonder it was a little bit chilly. Hope you're having a great week. Napier Discover passes on the way, so that your school holidays are sorted. Or if you're not doing school holidays, if you're just growing up and you've got some kids to babysit, good day to you too.

0: Adam and Megan on the Hits Hawke's Bay. It is 8:07. That's Olivia Dean and Man I Need. Man, I need some activities to do across the next fortnight or so. If that's you, Napier Discover passes are the thing for you. $180. 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If you want an extra one at any one of those venues across the region, you can jump in and go and do so. A great idea for if you've got an uncle and auntie coming to stay with you, coming to have a bit of a holiday in Hawke's Bay, and they're bringing the kids over, tell them to grab one of those and that'll get them out of the house, because it's really nice to have family or friends come and visit and stay with you, but sometimes you want to send them out for a few hours at the aquarium so that you can have your house back for just a little bit, don't you? You don't want them in there all the time. It's nice to have a little bit of a break and send them on their way. We're going to play a bit of true or false trivia about the region, and you have to get 3 out of the 4 correct. I'll allow you 1 wrong answer. 3 out of 4 correct, you get the Napier Discover pass. You don't get them all correct, I'll still give you some tickets to go and check out the Magpies on Sunday. If you'd like it, just text Discover and your name through to 4487, and we will have a go at pass for the pass very shortly here on The Hits.
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0: 8:13, it's the Hits Hawke's Bay with Adam and Megan. Pass for a pass. Snape Your Discover Pass is up for grabs, and all you need to do is pass the quiz. Four questions. If you get three of the four true or false questions right, we will sort you out the pass. And, I mean, that's pretty fair, isn't it? You don't have to be 100% correct. You just have to be mostly correct. Let's head along to Andy, who is on the line. G'day, Andy.
1: Hello.
0: How long have you lived in Hawke's Bay, Andy?
1: 38 years. That's how old I am.
0: So your entire life you have been in the Hawke's Bay region?
1: Yes.
0: Oh, awesome. And what schools did you go to?
1: I went to St. Pat's Primary in Napier and Napier Boys High.
0: Nice.
1: High school, nice. Napier Intermediate, yep.
0: Did you ever do an overseas sojourn, take any time out to go and visit Europe or anything like that?
1: No.
0: All right. No, so this is a man who probably knows the region, and you would have seen a few stories and tales and things happen across the region over those years. I am sure it would have changed a bit too.
1: Yeah, it has. Yeah.
0: So what have you ended up doing, Andy? What's your occupation?
1: I'm a caravan and RV technician, so a mobile sort of repair.
0: Hey, how cool.
1: Sort of guy, yeah.
0: It must be a bit of a busy time of year with people gearing up for their summer missions, is it?
1: Yeah, always before Labor Weekend, yeah.
0: Yeah, for sure. That'd be when the dusty old, crusty old caravan needs a bit of a tune-up, and then you get it out and tow it around the country at 84 k's an hour.
1: Last minute too.
0: Yeah. Okay, bro. Well, if you've got a family?
1: Yep, got three kids, yep.
0: Oh, excellent. Okay, so they're going to be needing a bit of entertaining.
1: Oh,
0: and
1: yeah, this would be great.
0: I'm sure they've probably seen all these places before, but all of them worthy of a revisit. Ocean Spa, National Aquarium of New Zealand, Patu Mini Golf, Faraday Museum of Technology and Basegate, plus a bonus pass to go back to one of those places that they've loved. That should be, if you spread them out, your whole school holiday sorted, I reckon.
1: That's right, yeah.
0: All right,
1: Harold
0: brother.
1: Costly, so it'll be great.
0: Cool. Pass for a pass. All you need to do is give me some true or false on the questions I have for you. I've got four questions. If you get three of the four right, I'm going to give you the pass to get out and enjoy all these activities. You ready?
1: Yep.
0: The 1931 Napier earthquake was a full 2.5 minutes of shaking before its eventual end. True or false? True. That's right. It was 2.5 minutes. I've been in a few earthquakes, and probably the longest I've felt, I don't know about you, living in Hawke's Bay, you definitely would have felt a few. I reckon the longest I've felt is no more than 10 seconds, and that was enough to have me crap in my pants.
1: Yeah, and it feels a lot longer than it
0: does. It does. Yeah. I can't imagine what 2.5 minutes must have felt like. Must have been absolutely terrifying. Okay, yeah. Question number two. The Cape Kidnappers Gannet Colony is made up of 300,000 gannets, all who fly to Antarctica yearly.

0: false?
1: True.
0: False. It's made up of 20 to 25,000 gannets who actually bugger off to Australia and do their thing when they're young, and then they come back here. Have you been out there before?
1: Yeah, I haven't done the actual tour, but I've been out there on motorbikes,
0: Oh, nice. Absolutely stinks. It's putrid. It's spectacular, but putrid. Okay, I'm going to need you to get the next two right to take away the prize, okay? Next question. The legendary Pania of the Reef statue survived being shot in 1982 by an unknown assailant, causing damage and eventual repair. True or false?
1: False.
0: Oh, Andy. That is a true story. The Pania of the Reef statue did survive getting shot. They didn't know who actually had done it, but it was a firearm big enough to actually cause damage. And then, of course, she survived the stealing. Somebody managed to nick the statue later on down the line. We'll give you a go at the last question anyway. Do you want to go along to the Magpies on Sunday? We'll sort that out for you.
1: Yeah.
0: Napier got its name from Sir James Napier, a shipping merchant who brought tea and other goods to New Zealand's coastline. True or false?
1: Definitely get this one wrong. True.
0: That's false. It was named after Sir Charles Napier, a famous British commander in the 19th century colonial era. I'm still going to give you a family pass. Look, it's been a learning experience for both of us, hasn't it?
1: Yeah.
0: Hey, thanks, bro. Hold on the line. We'll sort it out for you, okay?
1: Cheers, mate. Thank you.
0: 818, the Hits Hawke's Bay, Adam and Megan. Here's Kesha.
2: Wake up in the morning feeling like P. Diddy. Hey, what up, girl? Grab my glasses, I'm out the door. I'm gonna hit this city.
3: Let's
2: before
3: go.
2: I leave, brush my teeth with a bottle of Jack. Cause when I leave,

0: Adam and Megan on the Hits Hawke's Bay, 8:21. Christmas is coming up, and it's an interesting Christmas in our household. We are well and truly through the toy phase, filling up a sack at the end of the bed with bits and pieces of toys. And I think even throughout the lifetime of my kids, toys have changed a lot. Kids are kind of stepping outside of toys, younger and younger maybe, because of advances in PlayStation and apps and iPads and phones and all of those sorts of things. But the National Toy Hall of Fame in New York has announced 12 finalists for its class of 2026. There are already 90 toys in the National Toy Hall of Fame, including Hot Wheels, Frisbee, G.I. Joe, and Mr. Potato Head is in there. But the 12 finalists for this year in the Toy Hall of Fame are the Tickle Me Elmo.
1: It tickles.
0: Bingo. The Playground Slide. I can't believe the Playground Slide's not already in the Toy Hall of Fame, but is that really a toy? Care Bears, Yahtzee, Mahjong, and the Pokemon Trading Game. Boppets are in there. The Monster High Dolls, Polly Pockets, Mousetrap are the finalists. Voting closed already. Three winners will be announced in November to make it to the hall. Toys must be iconic, inspire creativity, influence toy design, or have entertained multiple generations. Certainly, well, Pokemon's entertained multiple generations. The trading card game, there are grown-ups that are still playing that. Playground Slides, that's kind of got to be a shoo-in. You can still have fun on a slide. Grown-ups have fun on a slide. You go down to the aquatic center and have a water slide. I mean, but does that sit outside of the realm of toys, really? Care Bears, don't know that they've entertained multiple generations, but they were certainly a huge thing. But I'm outside of the realm of toys now. Are kids still playing with toys, particularly those kids who are sort of 7 to 12 years old? I know that trading cards certainly would be a thing amongst them. But do they get bored of toys quicker? If you try sitting down for a game of Hungry Hippos with the girls now, they don't want to know it. I'm bored of that in about 3 seconds. So good luck to the toys that are making it through to the Toy Hall of Fame. Text through on 4487. Are your kids still playing with toys? And if so, are those Hall of Famers still in the house?

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1: 8:27 on the Hits Hawke's Bay with Adam and Megan. After 8:30, heard a funny story about a first job faux pas. Sometimes when you transition from the school world into the job world, things can be a bit confusing and not everything is explained to you from the beginning. So I want to know about your first job faux pas after 8:30 here on the Hits.
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10: In this update, cyber criminals are stepping up their attacks on Kiwi businesses, with AI helping automate more of the damage and potentially costing companies money. Disgraced Hollywood producer Harvey Weinstein has been sentenced to 15 years in prison for sexually assaulting his former assistant after being found guilty in a retrial last year. Lonely Planet has named Dunedin and Waitaki among the world's top 25 travel destinations next year. And Ryan Fox is preparing for his President's Cup golf debut in Chicago tomorrow morning.
1: Morning, pretty pleasant morning in Hawke's Bay with blue skies remaining for the rest of the day, a high up around 14 degrees and an overnight low of 3 to 2 degrees tonight. I guess there's a chance at a frost again tomorrow morning before some showers turn up in the evening, a high of 7.

0: 17 for Friday. That's your weather with Paddy's. $6.50 bubbles and Paddy's ale all day, every day at Paddy's.
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0: 29:29. Think back to your first job. Was everything explained to you and handed on a silver platter, or did you have to work out a few things for yourself? Friend had a funny story I heard the other day about break time on the first job. Here's Bruno Mars. Just Might, the Hits Hawke's Bay.

Adam and Megan, the Hits Hawke's Bay, it is 25 to 9. I guess we live at a day and age where it's pretty easy to Google something or even just slip into your AI app, whichever one you happen to have, ChatGPT or Claude or Perplexity or something on your phone, and just ask it, or even just the Google AI, and you get a pretty reasonable answer and also a lot of other people's experiences. But if you go back to the 90s and you think about heading into your job, if you're old like me, you may not have had those sorts of things at your disposal. Well, you definitely would have. You certainly didn't have AI. Oh, barely even the internet, not even the internet. So you didn't have as much guidance and as much places to turn to when it came to your jobs. And I was speaking with a friend who said, look, I'm embarrassed to say it, but when I think back to my first job, which was working in a supermarket, I went into that job, I was so stoked that I'd got it, and I went into my first shift, and no one explained to me what break time was, what you were supposed to do on break time. I had no idea where you were supposed to go and what you were supposed to do. So break time, when it rolled around, was quite confusing. And the boss at the time, the manager in the department, whatever, said, all right, it's time for you to go on your break now. Okay. And so this friend of mine, rather than going outside or wandering back to the car, and having, I know some people do that when they're in a retail environment, sit in their car or whatever, rather than doing that, just went and sat with no cell phone, nothing to keep her occupied, sat on the bog, went to the bathroom, sat on the bog, watching the watch until the break was up, didn't know where the break room was, felt a little bit hesitant even after finding out where the break room was to go in there. So the first week or so, just kind of mumbled about and spent a lot of time in the toilet thinking, what am I supposed to do during my break? Where am I supposed to go? How am I supposed to do it? Which, if you weren't explained to, if they weren't told the break room's here or whatever, you can understand that it would be a bit of a confusing time. So did you make any mistakes or have any funny moments when you went into your first job? Did you too hide in the toilet in your first break time because you didn't know where to go? 4487 is the text number for this show. 0800 00 4487, 0800 00 hits. Make my friend feel a little bit better if you do have a bit of a first job faux pas that you made, be it a mistake or a break time you didn't know what to do. I'd love to know. It's the Hits Hawke's Bay, Adam and Megan. I had a dream.

0: One Republic, the Hitshawks Bay. So a friend of mine started a new job, didn't know what to do at break time, got sent on a break and proceeded to just head to the toilet and sit on the bog for break because I wasn't told where the break room was, wasn't told where to go. I feel like maybe in this day and age it's easier to find out what you're supposed to do when you're in these scenarios because you can find people online who have done it before. Text coming through, somebody said, first day on the job and I did a reply all to everyone in the company, including the CEO. I think we've all had a reply all moment at some stage, so I empathise with that. Or also I've accidentally replied with the entire email thread below of chit-chatter back and forwards that wasn't supposed to be there and sent that off to everybody. That's always a bit of an embarrassing one. Have to be very careful. Still, the new Microsoft Outlook, I'm still learning to navigate it. I'm no computer genius over here, so I can understand that that would happen. We had a person in our office, our CEO, sends out a email that has up this big kind of like image on it with update me, update me, update me, update me written along it. And then you click on that and it goes to the company updates and you have a read of the newsletter that comes out. But one of the people who first started working here when the big boss, Michael Boggs, our CEO, sent that out, actually typed out an email updating him on what they were doing in their job and sent it directly back to him. So mistakes happen. I managed to, when I was first given the opportunity to drive a forklift in a fruit and vegetable job that I did, probably, I don't know, third or fourth day of forklift driving duties, I managed to go into the chiller unit, which was a big box at the side of the warehouse with the tines down, and then lift a pallet of corn up 3 pallets high and put the pallet of corn on top of the other corn and then just reverse full speed out of the chiller unit. And the tines of the forklift were still way up in the air, so rather than going down under the door, they just ripped the entirety of the front of the chiller unit off, which meant we didn't even have a fridge and we had to get professionals in to fix it up, and it was all a bit of a big drama. So that was a pretty embarrassing mistake. Never let me behind the wheel of a forklift. I did get slightly better at it, but, you know, forklifts and myself don't mix, and that's why I'm a radio DJ. There's this one that showed up online when I was looking at this, and it was quite amusing. First job mistakes. I was 19, shy, insecure, first job in home care. There I was helping to put a fresh incontinence pad on an old man in a small crowded bathroom while a second carer was helping him stand. I reached underneath and grabbed the pad and gave it a hefty tug, but I couldn't get it through. I tried several more times before I realised I was in fact yanking on the old fella's nutsack. Whether he chose to say nothing to spare me the embarrassment or because he was enjoying himself as anyone's guess, but I was not being gentle, so take from that what you will. We all make mistakes. It is 8:45.
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6: 13 to 9 with Adam and Megan. The Kennedy Park Resort, currently Say at Napier, has your opportunity to pop online and have your say on whether the assets of the Kennedy Park Resort should be sold off to, I think, an Australian company who do holiday parks for $20 million. And then the land underneath will be leased for a 30-year period. So the business itself gets sold off, but the council will still own the land. If you have an opinion on that, don't just pop it up on social media. Go to Say It Napier, because those go directly through to the council team, and they will be able to read your responses and certainly take them into account when the plan moving forward happens. It's 12 to 9. Adam and Megan on the Hits Hawke's Bay. Happy Thursday morning, 24th of September today. Here's the Biebs. This is Daisies.

0: Adam and Megan on the hits. Thanks for sticking with me this week. On a Thursday, the sun is shining on Hawke's Bay and shouldn't be any sign of showers this arvo, so we've got a dry one, which is good. Coming up after 9 o'clock this morning, want to get the kids into the Weet-Bix triathlon? Got some passes to give away for that. Ed Sheeran's Afterglow is in there. I like that one from him, even if he's having a bit of a tough time lately. And the reasons we should be celebrating the 24th of September on the hits.
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9: In this update, new citizens' arrest powers are now law, but the security industry says they should be a last resort. Gary Morrison from the Security Association says their new guidelines recommend only trained security staff use reasonable force to detain someone committing an offence.
10: What these powers do give us is the ability to intervene if a shoplifting is occurring, to look to get the property back, to get details of the offender.
9: A person's in a critical condition after a Tesla crashed into a parked taxi at Auckland's Wynyard Quarter last night, with two people taken to hospital. Another person has critical injuries after a crash involving a car and a cyclist in Herne Bay this morning, and part of West End Road is closed. Canterbury ratepayers may soon be asked to chip in more to help keep Arana Wildlife Park going. Christchurch councillors have agreed to put in $1.2 million. The park's CEO, Rachel Hayden, says they'll be asking all three councils for longer-term support.
11: I think the operational model that we need moving forward does acknowledge that it's not just commercial revenue is going to cover what we need.
9: And election season is officially underway, with MPs hitting the campaign trail for the next 45 days. In sport, Liam Lawson's welcomed clarity regarding his move back to racing bulls ahead of Saturday's Formula One Grand Prix in Azerbaijan after a stint at covering in Red Bull's number two car. He says the experience working across both teams was busy but enjoyable.
12: It was a good few races, honestly, but yeah, no, it feels good to do the prep last week and to have the time and to be back in my car. I'm excited.
9: And Black Ferns coach Whitney Hansen's reverted to his strongest possible lineup for Sunday morning's rugby test against world champions England at Twickenham. Georgia Ponsonby will captain the team from hooker. That's your news feed. I'm Bryn Rudkin.
13: Hi, bang on 9 o'clock, and should be a fine day here across Hawke's Bay with a high around 15 degrees this afternoon. A 3-degree overnight low, maybe as low as 2. I guess that means we might have a frost tomorrow as well. We did have today in Onekawa, 17 the high for Friday with some showers showing up in the afternoon. Take a squiz at the weekend because it's only just over there. Saturday, the pick of the bunch. We've got a fine day there, but Sunday warmer, 22 and some showers in the arvo. That's your weather with Paddy's, $6.50 bubbles and Paddy's Ale all day, every day at Paddy's.
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Adam and Megan on the Hits Hawke's Bay, your reasons to celebrate today on the way next. But if you'd like to get in to win a pass to the Wetbix Kids Triathlon, entries are open now for the 2027 event here in Hawke's Bay. It's on the 17th of March, Wednesday 17th of March. I believe that'll be a day off of school for the kids if they want to participate. That's reason enough, isn't it, to go along and enjoy it? I would have put my hand up for just about everything that gave me a day off school when I was in primary or even in intermediate or high school. It's open for kids aged 6 to 15 years. And, of course, you can enter as an individual and do the swim, the bike and the run, or you can enter as a team of two, or you can also do the duathlon, which doesn't involve the swimming and is just a run, bike and final run scenario. Each child who gets along the line gets the medal. You get your Wetbix Kids Triathlon t-shirt, an awesome day out, and you also get to meet a few cool people at the finish line as well, usually sporting stars from across the region. So if you want to get involved, you can get online and register there and get your registration sorted. Nearly 500,000 Kiwi kids have taken part since it began. It's the largest under 16 triathlon in the world. We've got some passes up for grabs here at the Hits, though. Free entry for one of the children in your household. All you need to do to be in to win is text Wetbix and your name through to 4487 and might just sort that out for you. This morning, if you receive a text back or a call, it means you've scored the pass to go and enjoy the Wetbix Triathlon next year. Get in nice and early so you can train. 908 is Nickelback on the Hits.

0: Adam and Megan on the Hits Hawke's Bay. It's 9:14. Cheers for having us on, wherever you happen to be, in your car, in your workplace, in your home. Spoke to somebody who was rocking into a little bit of crocheting after nine on a weekday the other day, which is very nice. Wherever you are, appreciate you sticking with me on this week, doing the show solo. It is time now for the reasons to celebrate, though, and they're usually Megan's, but today they're mine.
1: Megan's reasons to celebrate.
0: People will be celebrating Taylor Swift's new songs coming out tomorrow. From Patient Zero, the lead of these new songs, plus a few more, they're going to be on the re-release of her album from last year, and she recorded them after the success of the album. So she says it's like from a happy time in her life. Expect them to be kind of happier songs. Hopefully have that for you tomorrow here on The Hits. It is Punctuation Day today since 2003, celebrating the traffic signs of written language. Why? Because without them, it's the difference between let's eat grandma and let's eat grandma. And those are two very, very different things, and it's just the punctuation that separate them. So try and use punctuation, which does get used less and less. Group chats. There's always someone, though, isn't there? There's always somebody that likes to point out a correction. The grammar police are there in the group chat. Somebody is, oh, I'm just a bit better at grammar than you are. And fair enough, too. Good on you. It is World Maritime Day. The theme for 2026 is from policy to practice, powering maritime excellence. I mean, that's a bit boring. Should be, there's heaps of cool stuff in the sea. Get out and see it from World Maritime Day. Lash Stylist Day today, too. A day to show some love to the lash stylist in your life. Get an appointment. Get your lashes done and then chuck it online. There are some almighty lashes out there these days, though, aren't there? You think a pigeon could perch on those? If you blink them any faster, you'll start taking off and flying away. And Kiss Day, to remind us to give an extra peck to those we love. Mwah. Love ya. Is it a peck? You know those ones where you go in for a kiss and then the other person goes, mwah, and then pushes you, mwah, extends their lips and pushes you away, and you're like, I can see that you didn't actually want that one. That was a push away kiss. Yes,

Getting other, of course, not strangers. Definitely don't go around kissing strangers. But when you kiss your significant other and they go, and do the lip push, you just know that it's not the time for smooches. But it is kiss day, so go on and ask for one. Soul Asylum, Runaway Train, 9:17 on the Hits Hawke's Bay.

0: one roof.
1: It is 9:24, the Hits Hawke's Bay, and one of the biggest nights on the Napier City calendar is on the way. Noe Blanche is set to return to Hawke's Bay from sunset till, if you want to, the late hours. The Hawke's Bay region comes to life. It's on Saturday the 3rd of October. Noe Blanche, Art After Dark, Hawke's Bay's biggest street party. So what does it have in store if you haven't been along to one? Laser lights, lighting displays, bands, DJs, entertainers, buskers, food and drink. So many food and drink options for you across the region as well. It had 15,000 people partying it up in the city in 2025. There are over 40 artists, 5 music stages, the light projections, and just simply a magic night out. So there is going to be just action from 5 p.m. right the way through till like 2, 3 a.m. if you did want to go to the after party that's happening in town as well. So mark it in your calendar. Noe Blanche Art After Dark. Saturday 3rd of October is the night to make your way into Napier City and watch the magic unfold. It really is a super cool night out. 9:25 on the Hits.
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0: Adam and Megan on the Hits with First Chiropractic Napier, helping Hawke's Bay families feel and function at their best.
1: Morning at 9:28 on the Hits Hawke's Bay. You got a song you'd like to hear to help you through your morning? Let me know. I've got a bit of space here this morning, so love to hear from you on the text

Adam and Megan, it is the Hits Hawke's Bay at 29 to 10, and because I can't spend all morning yakking to myself, I've got a little bit of room to chuck a song request in, and this one I think is an absolute un.

Well, Forgotten, it's not a banger because it doesn't invoke banger kind of feelings, but it is a jam that we all knew and loved and certainly sent this band into the stratosphere when they did it. The Crash Test Dummies and the only song that I can think of offhand that was named after a sound you make, Usher, I guess, yeah, but yeah's a word as well. They were by the Canadian band The Crash Test Dummies. Brad Roberts, their unmistakably low-voiced front man. And it came from the album God Shuffled His Feet, which was enormous internationally. Number one here, number one in Australia, number one in Germany, number one in Norway, number one in Sweden, number four on the US Billboard Hot 100. And in Canada, it didn't do so well, which was their hometown. Essentially a song about three mini-stories, children who feel different or isolated. And some of it, it said, it came from Robert's own childhood. He was involved in a serious car accident as a kid and was teased over a birthmark over the base of his spine. So it was possibly the easiest chorus to sing along to ever written. And because we've got some time this morning, we'll throw it in there for you. Kate, thank you very much for your request. On Thursday morning, it is the Crash Test Dummies and forums.

0: Adam and Megan on the Hits Hawke's Bay. Great request. I thoroughly enjoyed that one. It is the Crash Test Dummies and That's hard. Where do you put the emphasis on the ms? I guess he sings it. Anyway, it's four ms and a great request. Stephen Adams, New Zealand basketballer, has come out, and you might have seen him in the news, but he's issued a bit of a warning about US sports and what may cause a decline in performance from US sports people in November. Interestingly enough, it's got nothing to do with their general overall fitness, nothing to do with geopolitical tensions or anything else. No. You can just tell he's a big kid who's growing up with a PlayStation.
1: I will say, you guys should anticipate November, the performance of the league-wide. GTA is dropping. So look at NFL, look at all the leagues, and watch them plummet, mate. Just for the month of November, performance is going to go down. It should come back up, though. Most of the boys will get it done, but hopefully they finish game. Coaching as well, by the way. The coaching scouts are going to be horrendous, mate, just for November. But it should bounce back in December, hopefully.
0: He reckons everyone is going to be jumping on Grand Theft Auto 6, probably one of the most hotly anticipated video games of all time, and not least of which is because they have just delayed and delayed and delayed, I think over 10 years of delays in this video game. So it is absolutely just so very much waited for by people like Stephen Adams in the NBA. So will we see a reduction in the performance of our athletes here in New Zealand? Maybe. I guess it depends on how many are into their gaming. It is 22 to 10 Thursday morning with Adam and Megan on the Hits Hawke's Bay. Sienna Spyro, this is Material Lover on the Hits.
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3: The Hits.

Adam and Megan, the Hits Hawke's Bay, it's 19 to 10. Things starting to warm up, some long weekends on the horizon, and of course our Christmas holidays, which will mean you'll be thinking about camping. There was a product safety recall out and...

And it may affect us here in Hawke's Bay if you had shopped at Torpedo 7 or the outlet, which is now closed, but the outlet that was in the Kmart complex in Napier, and bought one of the camp extension leads. The camp extension lead has been recalled. They're a blue camp extension lead. And they've been recalled because they may have been wired incorrectly during manufacture, with the wiring terminals connected in reverse. This can cause the electrical circuit to fail and may result in the fuse blowing when the product is being used. So do check your garage or your camping equipment. And if you did buy one of the camp extension leads from Torpedo 7, sold at Torpedo 7 and the outlet stores, that has been recalled. So follow the instructions online to probably get your refund or get it taken back, whatever the case may be. You don't want to use dangerous camping leads this summer camping season. Nice to see the Wellesley Road complex, which is sat open or completed but untenanted for 15 months, is now going to be getting tenants through it. Been allocated to tenants aged in their mid-50s to mid-70s from the Ministry of Social Development's Social Housing Registry. No good them sitting there empty, is it? So good on them for finally filling them up. Blink 182 on the hits.

0: Adam and Megan, the Hits Hawke's Bay, thanks very much for keeping me company across a Thursday. Be back tomorrow to wind up the week of solo shows before Megan returns next week on the Hits Hawke's Bay. I'm really looking forward to it. It's kind of hard hanging out on yourself sometimes, but I do appreciate you doing it with me. So enjoy the rest of your day. I'll catch you back here to wind up the week on a Friday with more Napier Discover passes. We might even do a couple. Since we haven't had a winner yet, the true or false facts about the region proving to be a little bit difficult. We'll do our best to hand some out tomorrow. Otherwise, have a wonderful day, and I'll catch you back here from 6 on the Hits. Bye.
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8: In this update, Labor's calling for answers from the Ministry of Education after a leaked video appeared to show a senior official discussing ways to dodge Official Information Act scrutiny. Ginny Anderson says the OIA is too important to undermine.
9: New Zealanders deserve to have the truth. If there has been information that has been hidden from public and public eyes, that's not good democracy.
8: Disgraced Hollywood producer Harvey Weinstein has been sentenced to 15 years in prison for sexually assaulting his former assistant after being found guilty in a retrial last year. His original 2020 conviction was overturned. He's already spent 6 years behind bars. New Zealand wine is still proving popular overseas, with exports topping more than $2 billion in the year to June. Anishka Jelisic from New Zealand Wine Growers says Kiwis are winning in a tough global market.
10: We are making those distinctive, premium, fresher, lighter styles that the consumers want, rather than the heavier, higher ABV styles that some of our competitor countries have been making.
8: And two dead rodents have been found in a reservoir, prompting a boil water notice in Hotowhenua. It's being drained so it can be cleaned and disinfected before safe drinking water is restored. In sport, Black Ferns mentor Whitney Hansen's hopeful of creating another fond memory at Twickenham 4 years after her first visit as a coach. New Zealand face England there on Sunday morning. Hansen says she was fortunate to work there with her dad, Sir Steve, as part of an invitational match.
11: Just going in at the beginning to do a bit of PD, but by the end of it they said, oh look, we're going to have you come in and be part of the group. And there's not too many probably father-daughter combinations that have sat in a coaching box together.
8: And the Black Caps have banked on a pace bowling heavy roster to dismantle T20 World Champions India next month. That's your news feed. I'm Bryn Rudkin. The Hits, Hawke's Bay weather with Paddy's Irish Bar, $6.50 bubbles and Paddy's Ale all day, every day. Fine and clear, we've got southwesterly winds dying out, 15 the high, 3 the overnight low. Tomorrow starting fine, but showers developing in the afternoon, 17.
7: 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Love The Hits.

Good morning. Here on the Hits from Hayley. Happy Thursday. Happy Thursday. We are on the end-ish of the week that we're here feeling like it's around the corner now, which is a nice feeling. Look, honestly, for me, rough start. Hubby was working early, so I had to get the kids to school today. I got them all late. All three of them late after the bell. Not my finest moment. We live

0: Hello, Maddie and PJ back with you this afternoon.
1: And it's the birthday that never ends, but we want to know what is still to come for me. Advice for someone about to turn 40, you can text it to 4487.
0: Also, today is your last day to go on the draw to come to Anaheim, California with Maddie and I, and your next chance after 3 on the hits.

on the hits. Happy Thursday's gone off to a good start. My work day just started, me walking around the entire work building for 15 minutes looking for my phone, and I'd put it down on a random colleague's desk on the other side of the building. I've got it though. Oh, it's a good start. It's 1D on the hits.

Kelly Clarkson on the hits. Taylor, with you. My algorithm on social media, it must know I love Christmas because I'm already seeing Christmas content and Christmas videos popping up 16 and a half weeks out from Christmas. A lot of them are organisational videos, so they're saying how to prepare in the lead up to Christmas. Start decluttering now, so when you have the family over, you know, you've got a calm space.

0: One video that I saw this morning said to go through your freezer and pull out anything left over from Christmas last year so you don't overbuy this year. I'm sorry. Who still has Christmas mince pies in their freezer? If I had them in my freezer, there is no way they would last till September. We would be pushing it to get to mid-Jan because those tasty little morsels. I cannot wait to see them popping back up in cafes, actually. My mum makes the best ones. Sam Fender, Olivia Dean, great collab from them, coming up next on The Hits.
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You're on the hits. We're on iHeartRadio as well. I've got two left of these JBL Go 5 mini speakers. They are super cool. If you want a speaker that fits in the palm of your hand, really cool bright colours, but also packs a brilliant sound and is also waterproof, then just send me a text JBL to our number 4487 and I will get you into the

0: draw for one of these JBL Go 5 speakers. I'm giving them away every day this week. Coming up just after 11, Linkin Park, Numb. You wanted it back on the playlist. We listened, and it's coming up soon on The Hits.
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16: In this update, The Ministry of Education's been called in for a chat after claims staff were encouraged not to put things in writing to avoid OIA

0: requests. Chief Ombudsman John Allen is concerned the leaked video may not have been a one-off.
1: Ministry of Education Chief Executive Ellen McGregor-Reed says an internal review's been commissioned and the matter's being addressed. She says the meeting with John Allen will be an opportunity to discuss work underway to establish the facts and to see if more action's needed.
0: Fire and Emergencies leadership is under pressure, with National promising to scrap its board and make the agency answer directly to the Emergency Management Minister if elected. National's Mark Mitchell says there's no confidence in Chief Executive Kerry Gregory.
2: I'll have very clear expectations about what I expect the leadership to be delivering for the front line.
0: The health of our lakes and rivers isn't getting worse, but it's not improving either. A new National report shows around two-thirds of rivers and streams still have poor ecological health. And the search for a plane that vanished over Lake Mauraki in 1978 has come up empty, despite 2 days of searching by police, Coast Guard and Navy divers. Investigators say nothing of interest was found on the lake bed. In sport, half the homework for Liam Lawson as he returns to a more routine week in Formula One. He's back in the Racing Bulls stable for the next stop on the calendar in Azerbaijan on Saturday after a stint covering at Red Bull.
3: Kind of started prepping for two and then it became more clear that I think Isaac was feeling a bit better, so it's been more simple, honestly, and it was a really busy few weeks.
0: And Ryan Fox is preparing for his President's Cup golf debut in Chicago tomorrow morning. That's your newsfeed, I'm Bryn Rudkin. The Hits, Hawke's Bay weather with Paddy's Irish Bar, $6.50 bubbles and Paddy's Ale all day every day. Fine and clear, we've got southwesterly winds dying out, 15 the high, 3 the overnight low. Tomorrow starting fine but showers developing in the afternoon, 17.
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that. Grandparents going to come into their own. They always do in school holidays if you're lucky enough to have them around helping. I've already promised my kids that Nan will make a pavlova with them. No idea if she's got time, but I've promised it. I've been promising to make one with them for months and haven't lived up to it. Terrible mum that I am.

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Tomorrow it's the final day solo show and the Napier Discover passes are up for grabs for the school holidays. 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

You're on the hits. Daylight saving happening this Sunday. It's going to be harder to wake up. Evenings will be lighter and brighter heading into summer. I was talking to someone this week and he reckoned we should can it. Daylight saving, just going back to having a regular hour. He doesn't like it at all. I love daylight saving. I reckon it's a keeper. We've had it for 99 years.

0: Amy Winehouse, you're on the hits with Hayley. We are just 5 days away from one of the biggest days of the year. I say one of the biggest days because Kiwis, the most popular and common birthday in the country, is in 5 days' time, 29th of September. There are a lot of summer babies. Well, spring babies conceived in summertime. Okay? Your parents were camping. They had it. But anyway, let's not even go there. Is it your birthday on the 29th of September? Or do you know someone whose it is? Let's test the theory. 4487 on that text machine. Are you a late September babe? Because you are among the majority in the country, 29th of September. Coming up, Green Day, Time of Your Life. It's a goodie and it's up soon on the hits.
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3: 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Oh, I love it when you do it like that. From the 90s till now. Did your truck break? 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

0: You're listening to The Hits. 5 days' time is the most common birthday for Kiwis. 29th of September, which means there are a whole lot of babies conceived over the summer break. Okay, Mum and Dad were extra relaxed. They were enjoying their time, and now all the babies are born 29th of September. I said, let's test the theory. Oh, my goodness. You should see this text machine. I'm scrolling down and down and down. There are so many people listening to The Hits that are born or know people that have their birthdays on the 29th of September. Many coming through as well, late September, early October. I'm an early October babe as well, so there is something in the air for sure. 5 days' time. Coming up after midday, we've got The Fray, How to Save a Life. It's been a while since I played that one. Soon on The Hits.
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0: In this update, the Ministry of Education is looking into whether a leaked video showing a staffer telling people to sidestep OIA requests points to a bigger problem. The Ombudsman wants a meeting with the Ministry's CEO, who says the concerns are being taken seriously and an internal review is underway. Retailers are still uneasy about new citizens' arrest powers introduced under recent Crimes Act changes aimed at tackling shop crime. Carolyn Young from Retail NZ.
1: We don't want to put retailers in harm's way. It's not part of their everyday training. Police are trained to deal with these situations.
0: Canterbury ratepayers may soon be asked to chip in more to help keep Arana Wildlife Park going. Christchurch councillors have agreed to put in $1.2 million. The park's CEO, Rachel Hayden, says they'll be asking all three councils for longer-term support.
2: I think the operational model that we need moving forward does acknowledge that it's not just commercial revenue is going to cover what we need.
0: And disgraced Hollywood producer Harvey Weinstein has been sentenced to 15 years in prison for sexually assaulting former assistant Miriam Haley after a jury found him guilty in a retrial. Haley says she supports the latest verdict.
3: I think that the sentence was fair, in my opinion. So I'm happy with it.
0: In sport, Australian Rugby League Commission Chair Peter Vallandis knew replacing resigning NRL boss Andrew Abdo would be tough in May.
4: He's irreplaceable. I mean, his conscientiousness, his professionalism, his loyalty, his mass intelligence. You know, we're going to need Superman and Jesus added together. But there's a cemetery full of people that thought they couldn't be replaced, including me. So we'll take our time. I'm not going to rush it.
0: Yeah, well, Superman and Jesus are unavailable to take the role at this stage, but a next best contender has emerged through the corporate fog. Vallandis. He'll end a 22-year stint in charge of Racing New South Wales in November. And Liam Lawson's welcomed at Clarity with his move back to Racing Bulls from Red Bull for Formula One's Azerbaijan Grand Prix on Saturday. That's your newsfeed. I'm Bryn Rudkin. The Hits, Hawke's Bay weather with Paddy's Irish Bar, $6.50 bubbles and Paddy's Ale all day, every day. Fine and clear, we've got southwesterly winds dying out, 15 the high, 3 the overnight low. Tomorrow starting fine, but showers developing in the afternoon, 17.
5: The station that takes you all the way from the 90s.